0: And underneath the voice is the sound of Super Scintillant. And this is a track called from a forthcoming album called Terror. This is out on Ambiance Magnétique, but not quite yet. It's coming out on September the 25th, and it is a Montreal duo. I'll talk more about that in a while, but yes, we thank our friends from Riparian Media for giving us a heads up and access to this before it comes out. It'll be under my voice this week. What did we just hear from? Well, you know, I put it out of order. I might have mispublished. Things got a little crazy there because something was out of order in my playlist, and it, you know, when everything's going by at a one-minute clip, it gets hard to see what's going on. That's what I'm going to say. But you would not know, but I told you. So the album you heard from was a band called The Kitsch, and they are from Colombia, Bogota, to be exact. Bogota, Colombia. And yes, they are a band that have been together since 2012. They say they're fuzz, psych, noise, kraut. And roughly translated, the album is called Fast Comida, which is fast food, I suppose, because they say fast food is now served. 10 songs, 10 minutes, zero filling. Introducing Fast Food, our new record, a download of fast, loud, and uncontrollable songs. And I feel like download isn't really what it's supposed to say there, but you know. The songs we heard from in somewhat of the order that they're supposed to be in. Vamos Pal is the last song on that album, the last we heard. Before that, A Son de Lo Pior, Otra Vez, Si Tivio, No Puedo Respirar 2, and No Puedo Respirar 1, if both got played, La Fara, Antro, which was supposed to be the beginning of the album, but was not in that order, Aliada, or Aliad, and Veo. So those songs are I See and Ally and Joint the Party, I Can't Breathe 1, I Can't Breathe 2, If I See You Again, They're the Worst, and Bamo Spal. And there you go, Babs, a whole album, and we're at 8:14.
1: You know who would know that you played it out of order?
0: Who would? The Kitsch.
1: The Kitsch would know.
0: It's true. They would.
1: It is. Yeah.
0: They would. I was mortified.
1: You know,
0: I looked at it and I was like, wait a second. I thought this was supposed to, I've listened to this album a lot. I thought it was supposed to start differently, but it was too late.
1: It's easy to listen to this record a lot.
0: And then the player plays it in the wrong order.
1: Do you think that we're heading to a world where just like our attention spans, like this is going to be the normal length for an album? I mean, most people just kind of release singles now.
0: There's precedent yeah, for the short album.
1: I'd like to see a short concept album. That'd be my goal.
0: Residents.
1: Yeah, there you go. Well, Residents, they do everything.
0: Yes, they've done for sure.
1: Wow.
0: That was the commercial album. Yeah. That's all.
1: We got into the show pretty fast, so welcome to Transmissions from Echo Beach. I'm Babs, half your host.
0: I'm Derek, who wanted to play a whole album.
1: And
0: out-clevered himself.
1: And out-clevered himself in the process. Meet Moop is Sleep Moop. He's burrowed under the bedding right now, but he'll join us later. I have a set tonight that I'm going to kick off with, and it's kind of, I like it because I was in Espanol, and I'm also dealing with a little bit of cumbia, bands from Japan, and some international flavor. I'm going to kick it off with something I'm very excited to hear about, and that is Empanadas Ilegales, La Marcha de los Nenes. I'm going to say Nenes. And that is brand new, going to be out on the 28th of August. We have a bit of a sneak peek from our lovely friends at We Are Time Records. The new record is going to be called Laboratorio Tropical. So you know what? Let's just kick off with this amazing new Empanadas Ilegales album, and they will be playing here in Toronto as well that night, and I think we are going. So there it is. Let's kick it off, shall we?
0: Yes.

0: And we are back. And it pains me to speak over this because it's a hole-in-one by the Delvon Lamar Organ Trio. Fairly new, came out in 2021. And I'm playing it because I love the mini putt. Mini putt's a big part of my life. It's not as big a part of my life as I'd like it to be. Derek and I talked about my dream of retiring and owning a mini putt golf course. I think that would be really fun. Also, we did go mini putting last week while we were in Wasega, and the incredible and exceptional happened, which is I actually beat Derek. I beat you good. And I got, how many holes in one did I get, baby?
1: You had four.
0: Four and total.
1: Three of them were in a row.
0: In a row.
1: And it was unbelievable.
0: In a fucking row, three holes in one.
1: You creamed me.
0: I creamed you. And it was such a cool pirate theme course. It was
1: I think the scorecard's on the fridge.
0: It was crazy. I know, we're keeping that scorecard on the fridge. That's one scorecard I'm going to keep forever, darling.
1: You beat me. Oh, I didn't totally.
0: You came back in the back half.
1: Well, we just played a strong game in the back half.
0: But the first half,
1: you beat me on that too.
0: Yeah. Well, that's how I won.
1: How many strokes do you have on the last hole? Do you remember?
0: Two.
1: Two? Okay. Yeah. I'll just have to tally this up.
0: Oh, okay. Cool. Let's talk about what we played. Triple Fire by Omoshiroi Party. That is a 2014 track. They are a four-piece Japanese rock band formed in 2006 in Tokyo. They are very, very highly regarded and I kind of love that song because it reminded me of an X song, at least at the beginning. And their lead singer, Yasuno Yoshida, he is super intense and he delivers surreal, humorous, and deeply relatable slice of life poetry and observational commentary over the band's precise and danceable grooves. I do like that. And Omoshiroi means fascinating, entertaining, or enjoyable. Just, I hope what you experience during your stay with us here on the beach. We also heard Bleep Test and Moto from the Out of Breath EP that is brand new. They are playful. They are new wave goths and super love it. They are from, where are they from? Where did we decide they're from? Manchester. Yeah, they're from Manchester. They burst into the scenes, they say, in about 2022. They wrote an anti-landlord post-punk anthem. I should like to hear that. We'll need to look that up. We also heard Sailor Honeymoon and Paperwork from The Worst of Sailor Honeymoon. That is a brand new release born as a collaboration between photographer Abby and DJ Zeun. They are jams with friends in shared spaces. They are improvisations charged with chemistry. They're kind of raw compared to their counterparts. And they're from South Korea, and I fucking love them. So I love finding a new band to love. We also heard Chupame El Dedo and Metalero, which is a 2019 release called Non Te Metas Con Satan. And you know why it's so good? I'll tell you why. It's because it has members of the Meridian Brothers in it, but also Pedro Olleda from Rompearo and Los Piranos, who we've definitely played on the show. They were born out of a commission in Berlin for a festival called Evil Music, which I love. And Chupame El Dedo means suck my finger. So there you go. We also heard Kong Josie and Wawa Life. That is a brand new single out in the A side. This is the B side because, you know, we love the B sides here on the beach. It's the beach side. And they are from Melbourne, of course, because you know we love the Australians. Shout out to our Australians out there. This band was formed in 2020, but it had been brewing inside the head of Nick Ugies. Oogjes. I'm going to say Oogjes. Australians, help me out with that. And it is a very personal outlet, he says, and that developing the character is a continually cathartic process for him. And he had played in bands for years in the Melbourne scene, most notably as a core member of loved Heat Beat Collective Nozu. But this is his first solo album, and I fucking love it. And it says, having been born from therapy sessions, Nick is hyper aware of the personal nature of what he is doing. Very excited to hear more from Kong Josie. Also, too, very excited about New Fujiya and Miyagi. This is a brand new track, Lowest Common Denominator, from New Shiny Object. They are back. This is their most recent album since 2022. There you go. It is coming in the fall. This is the first single, I do believe. He says it's a post-punk heater in the vein of the Bush Tetras. This one's not that deep, David Best says. Its main aim is to make people dance, which I think is a valid reason as any other for a song to exist. So there you go. But they do say that they wanted to make for this album melodies that really touched people. There's a tendency to pour your guts out, but they think music's better when it's got a little bit of space. We wanted all the parts of the song to connect like the mechanism in a watch. And I opened the set, with Fumaca, Fumacha. I'm going to say Fumacha Preta from Toro Pessoa, and that's a 2014 release. That was a very, very hard-hitting, freewheeling debut LP of Tropicalia, psychedelic rock, jazz, funk, music concrete, and house, and radiophonic, and hair metal, and voodoo, and African, and Brazilian, and Latin rhythms. Oh, check. They are fabulous. Don't know if they're still together, though, which is very sad. And then, of course, I opened the set with Empanadas Ilegales. We talked about this before the set. Brand new album going to be released next week, Laboratorio Tropical. We have played other songs off of this, but this was a sneak preview. You won't be able to hear it till next week. Very, very excited. That will be on We Are Time Records. Do go and check out their Bandcamp to pre-order. The vinyl looks very schmeckin'ly tasty. Just made that up. Schmeckin' la tasty. Maybe that would be my stripper name. Schmeckin' la tasty. La tasty. Derek, you have no response to that.
1: I have a tally.
0: Or my drag name. Schmeckin' la tasty.
1: I have a tally.
0: That was the tally.
1: Yes. So it was a 42 hour course that we were on.
0: Yeah.
1: You came in at an amazing 40.
0: Yes!
1: Two under par.
0: Fuck yes!
1: With all your holes in ones.
0: Yeah, I did. Damn right I did.
1: On the first half there.
0: Yep.
1: All those par threes that you made one.
0: Were they par three?
1: Everything but the last hole. Last hole was par
0: God
1: one.
0: Damn.
1: On the other hand, had 53. That's a good 12 strokes.
0: But you need
1: over.
0: To understand, like, I know there's great golf, there's great mini putt courses out there. Like, this one was insane. Like, it was surrounded by a mural, it was pirate themed. There was a massive pirate ship, and the hole was, like, in there. That was one of the ones I got a hole in one. The course was varied, it was extremely well maintained. Tons of great foliage. The planting, as a gardener, I appreciate good plantings in a mini putt. There was a fucking waterfall that was one of the holes you had to like play through. It was amazing. They had a guy in a boat. He was floating in the boat. There was like a sailor. He looked like, what's his name, from the pirate movies. And it was actually so realistic, I kind of jumped. I was like, whoa. But then still managed to score a hole in one. Hot damn. Thank you, Derek. What are you playing next?
1: Well, you know, we're running short on time.
0: My plan for a short back announcement.
1: You know, yeah.
0: Is
1: so why don't we just play a whole album?
0: Do it. Play a whole record, Derek.
1: Okay, let's
0: do
1: play
0: it.
1: A whole
0: let's
1: album.
0: Let's do it. Playing a record.
1: Here we are, transmissions from Echo Beach here on WFMU in Sheena's Jungle
0: What's
1: Room.
0: What's the record?
1: And a little aid music.
0: Aid music.

0: And under the voice continues the sound of Super Scintillant, the Montreal duo, bringing us the Under the Voice music during my sets here. And this will be out on Ambiance Magnétique. Ambiance Magnétique. And releases September the 25th. We've got a bit of a preview of it for you here. What did you hear from that set? You heard from Aid Musique. And you heard the tracks in reverse order here. Manila Folders is the name of the album. The tracks you heard in reverse order are Demystify, Already Something in Place, Senile, 1973.
1: Are you going senile?
0: Proles. Interminable Stint.
1: Ooh.
0: The Revenue. One of my faves. Normal-ish Behavior. And it starts all off that whole thing with Footfalls on Carrera. And there's a review that just came out today, actually, another site that I had put in some comments for later in our program. And it's from 1-2 Verspannen Music.
1: Verspannen Music.
0: There you go. What does that mean?
1: Verspannen is like anticipation or like, yeah, excitement.
0: Okay. And 1-2XU, the Wire song. So yes, they have a blog and they say just about half a year after their brilliant previous Weston LeClay EP, its successor sees the Warford England group once again upping their game in terms of both variety and compact catchiness of their, at times, subtly math-infused post-punk, most significantly expanding on the more mid-tempo-ish section of their stylistic repertoire, and as expected, that shit works just admirably here, because this dude, or these dudes, clearly has the creative juice and raw musicality to pull that shit off. Just as before, Smarty Pants, contemporary post-punk influences of the landowner variety loom large over this one too, just as do ancient British DIY art punk staples from quite a diverse sphere in between, say, Mekons, Blurt, and television personalities, though at the same time. Aid Music sound very much like themselves here more than ever. The seeds of this greatness were already noticeable on their first two 2024 EPs, but Aid Music play on a whole different level in 2026, and I'm going to say that in these short few recent months, Aid Music have catapulted themselves onto the cutting edge of contemporary art punk with razor sharp, though seemingly effortless, precision. And I just found that. I just found that and cut and pasted it into our notes just now.
1: Look at that.
0: It was just published.
1: Look at
0: fresh
1: you.
0: Publishing.
1: Fresh.
0: And this is, of course, a new album, August the 14th, August the 14th.
1: I'm also enjoying your Under the Voice selections. This is Nick Storing. Big up to Nick Storing, always sending us the good, cool shit.
0: Yes, he is. He has sent this on.

The pirate themed one was incredible, but then the one at the go-kart place was also good because it had these really weird surreal like Disney characters, and they were like off, like just really weird. What, there's a word for that when it's like wrong and creepy. Yeah, was that. It was like Uncanny Valley, yes, but like just surreal and very strange, and that was fun. But there won't be any mini golf talk in here. Instead, let's talk about a guy we met while we were in Wasega, a guy named Ray. You are listening to Transmissions from Echo Beach here in Sheena's Jungle Room on WFMU.

0: down. You know, there's beautiful sunsets on Lake Huron, and we very much enjoyed them. One, it was pretty good. And I'm playing the Frank Chatfield Orchestra's version, of course, of Gordon Lightfoot's classic Sundown, made famous by Gordon Lightfoot. We heard Love from Ibibio Sound Machine. I think that's like the third single, from the upcoming album called Chopping Mountain. It is coming out on September 11th. I fucking love this song so much. I feel like, in many ways, Ibibio Sound Machine might now be coming in some small ways. I catch many glimpses of like an Amy Winehouse. That would have been an Amy Winehouse. And maybe that's a beautiful thing to have, to be reminded by that. But no, they are their own thing. And I just love that song. To me, it's just a summer, an incredible summer song. Oh, Derek just opened a jar of really hard to open sauerkraut. Well done, darling. Thank you. It was very manly. It was open the jar of sauerkraut. Yes, because we're healthy folk here on the beach. We like to have some sauerkraut once in a while. Probiotics. Listen, probiotics are good for you when you get to a certain age.
1: Yes, it's a whole thing now.
0: Very important. Very important. So, but you know what's more important? Ibibio Sound Machine. I just love this song because, yes, does it harken back to 60s soul and all the wonderful things it does. But I love the message. And it just is this beautiful, shimmering song that is expertly written and beautifully performed. Before that, we heard Gregory Isaacs and All the Store Are Closed from Top Rank. That is the label, and Hardcore was the record. Rhythm. I do love me a good rhythm. And that is not a slang tang. I don't know what the name of that rhythm is, but it's probably off of, it's an alternate beat off of a Casio for sure, I am guessing. Gregory Isaacs, of course, performed alongside Winston, Niney Holmes, Gussie Clark, Lloyd Campbell, Glenn Brown, Harry Moody, Roy Cousins, Lee Scratch Perry. He was considered one of the most exquisite vocalists. No, the most exquisite vocalist in reggae. That is what Milo Miles said in the New York Times, and a legend for sure. Also, too, the reason I chose All the Store Are Closed is that indeed, everything, you know, you go and you watch. Okay, here's the thing. You're on vacation. You're on the beach. What do? You're drinking all day. You got some snacks, if you're smart, some sun protection. But the sun goes down at like 9:30, and then you want to go eat something. But no, not there, because that's when everything closes. Everything closes. And we went up to several. We were turned away, like Mary and Joseph from the inn, and literally like they would be serving people, and they're like, no, we're closed. And we're like, what? Like, yeah, that happened a few times, and it was very sad. I was very sad.
1: They did not
0: stick
1: to their hours.
0: No, and like, we were
1: clearly
0: like,
1: yeah, advertised hours. And like,
0: and not being Karens, not being jerks from the city.
1: An hour or two off at times.
0: Yeah, we're like, but your website says you close at 11.
1: And the first person was like, it got really busy. And then they closed down.
0: And then they closed.
1: So it was dead all day, and it got really busy.
0: Listen,
1: we're closed.
0: That's. I grew up in a small town. You don't question that shit. People are enclosed when they want to close, and they certainly do not care about townies like us.
1: We had no business, and when it came,
0: we ate
1: closed
0: a lot of Doritos.
1: Early.
0: We ate Doritos. That's what we ate, and drank weird coolers. You drank way too many pina coladas. I can't believe you stole all my pina coladas.
1: No, I've had nothing to drink this week, including tonight.
0: You pina coladas, though, Derek. My pina coladas.
1: You said you didn't want them. This is a nice sidebar.
0: All right. We also heard Sleaford Mobs and Kebab Spider from Eaten Alive. Because a couple things. One, we did go-karting, and it was super fun. And I feel like that's a really good go-karting song. But also, too, we need to talk about the spiders. I understand, like, maybe it's spider season, and there were spiders everywhere. But when I say there were spiders everywhere, there were fucking spiders everywhere. Not just even small spiders. Like, spiders where, like, their body was, like, as big as two of my thumbnails together. And, like in a square, like, 3 by 3 foot, like, a 9 square foot radius, I think I counted something like 17 spiders outside. just outside.
1: Oh, there were way more than 17.
0: No, I'm saying like in a small.
1: Oh, in one web.
0: In one area. Like I was trying.
1: Oh, in one area.
0: Trying
1: yeah.
0: to grid it out,
1: yeah,
0: Derek.
1: The webs had like three or four spiders in just one
0: yeah.
1: web.
0: Yeah, no, I'm saying that the spiders per square foot was not acceptable.
1: I went to use the washroom and there was a spider in the middle of the bowl.
0: Dude,
1: trying to swim.
0: I came into the room and there was literally one like hanging over our bed from like in the middle of our bed from the light. And it was doing that kind of boing, boing. And I was like, no, not today, my friend, not today. So there you go. That was the only spider that we killed, though.
1: We were talking last week. Did we give the update about the hotel, the motel?
0: The motel was fine down? Because half of it burnt down.
1: Yes. And well, also the motel, like, itself.
0: Itself.
1: They kind of had still, like, under heavy repair.
0: I feel like we're now identifying which motel this is and we shouldn't do that.
1: No, that's okay. But we were given, like, a nice kind of
0: Oh, they were lovely. The owners were amazing. They, like, totally gave us their best room, which was full of spiders. Yeah. And the pool was amazing.
1: Yeah.
0: We're full of spiders. No, the area
1: not,
0: was.
1: Not the pool.
0: The pool
1: the
0: was.
1: The area.
0: We're not doing well on this back announce at all, Derek.
1: This is a very long
0: This is
1: back
0: not
1: announce.
0: What I intended to happen at
1: yeah,
0: all.
1: Yeah, well, you themed the set this way.
0: Yeah.
1: You did theme the set this way.
0: Okay, moving right along. Talking Heads, Stay Hungry. I played that in 2024. That, of course, ended up on more songs about buildings and food. This ended up on the super deluxe remastered version of Talking Heads 77. There's also many demos of it and versions you can find, but I chose this one because it was the best and also because, yes, we were hangry. I was hangry at times. Derek, you maintained a cool head. Before that, I played Lush and Thought Forms from Gala in 1996. You know, I just fell back into this record again, and I couldn't think of a song that more better describes, like, again, like the light shimmering on the water, and you're lying on the beach and it's hot, and you're a bit fucked up, and it just, oh, perfection. That album is a 10-10 beginning it to end. It is my favorite shoegaze album. I'm going to say that. We also heard, have we even just talked through all of, we talked through all of the Bacchanals music. Oh, now we're really off schedule. This is terrible. All right. What was I going to say? Fibonacci, Waves, and Kaylee Wilson, Boris the Spider. There are many covers. I must have gone through at least 120 covers of Boris the Spider to find that cover of Boris the Spider. There's not much about this band on the internet. According to, this is Entwistle's first song that he wrote. He loved it. It was written in 6 minutes. And according to Pete Townsend in his song by song review of Meaty Beaty Big and Bouncy, it was Jimi Hendrix's favorite Who song. And I do love that. And I thought it was a really great version. So there you go. What else did we hear? Frank Black, The Cult of Ray, because we did meet this. We were hammered downtown at the one bar that was still open. And we met this fascinating guy named Ray, who was an innkeeper. He had a mullet. He wore a baseball cap. He's like the caretaker for one of the resorts across the way. He loves to go there and sing karaoke. And you really hit it off with him, right, Derek?
1: Well, no.
0: And he told you about all the shit that he built, like a whole bunch of shit around there.
1: He was telling both of us. It was a relatively short conversation.
0: It seemed like a long one.
1: No, he was super nice. It okay. seemed like that.
0: I had tequila shots. No, he was. No, I'm saying yeah, that's why I played nice. Cult of Ray because he was fucking cool.
1: And he wasn't so down for the developer aspect.
0: Oh,
1: of
0: love
1: things.
0: It. Yeah, no, he hates big development, so I'm down with that.
1: Yeah,
0: that's
1: yeah.
0: why I'm saying Cult of Ray. He was fucking awesome.
1: Yeah.
0: Yeah. There you go.
1: I wasn't saying he wasn't.
0: That's what I played. I'm sorry, the edible's kicking in.
1: Yeah,
0: it's
1: yeah,
0: all
1: yeah.
0: going sideways, Derek. Help me.
1: I'm just sticking with the water.
0: What are you doing now?
1: It's very confusing being sober on this show.
0: I know. What are you doing now?
1: I am going to play, once again, something from the Circus album. That's Paul Nilsson, Love Circus, and the X Guitars. And it does feature the X and their guitars, and also some shouting through megaphone, as it would be. And it's from the album Calls, and we're going to start with Calls, Let They Free. And we'll just go two other favorites from there.
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1: Yeah.

Deck Town.

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0: talk about at some point in time. On Ambiance Magnétique, who will be releasing this album September the 25th, 2026. And this song is called Deux, as in the number two. And it's from the album Tarot, which has been under my voice as I announce, back announce. And as we go backwards, we just heard from Blue Orchids with a song called No Ghosts, No Answers. And that's from the Riley and Co. 6 Music Session of the 16th of October, 2023. But no worries, it is brand new. It is from a forthcoming album called Diluvium, and that's out on Tiny Global Productions. And they have announced two fall-related, ex-fall-related, very much Martin Brahma-related albums that are coming out on October 31st, both of them. And this one is the first or second or companion of the two, or primary, depending on which way you look at it. Diluvium by Blue Orchids. And yeah, just has a bunch of odds and ends, things that you cannot get easily, at least one completely unreleased track, I believe. The Skull Jam 4-song EP. And yeah, we've played bits and pieces of this, but certainly not the radio sessions, and certainly looking forward to it. There's only about 500 copies that will be made, and both the releases will have an A5 booklet, which is, you know, a bit larger for a CD, with lots of stuff. Lots of all sorts of stuff. Prior to that, we heard again from Tiny Global Productions label, House of All, with what is purported to be their final release. And A Creature Came Slinking is again a Riley & Co. 6 Music Session. This one from the 10th of February, 2025. And it's from the forthcoming The Best of the Jest BBC Sessions and More, which will be released similarly on October the 31st, Halloween. That's how we remember it, Halloween. So yes, and yes, they were just rolling along. It's a bit surprising because they were about four albums in, and three of these kind of rarities albums, and live shows, and everything was just clipping along great, and just suddenly it's over, which is very sad because very much enjoying the House of All and all that they were doing. So yeah, we wish them well, and we will keep playing them. Prior to that, we heard Marquis Smith, and that was Dose featuring Marquis Smith, and Dose was Simon Spencer, who worked on The Fall, with The Fall, on the Levitate album, I believe, and there was a song called Spencer Must Die on that label. Of course, Marquis Smith fell out with them, but continued to work with them after that album for a little bit, and then tragically, he actually did die. After inhaling his own vomit.
1: Oh, man, why?
0: At the Glastonbury Festival.
1: Oh, fuck's sake.
0: I don't know. I took that from the Peel Wiki. You know these facts. You have to know. So little sad times. A little sad times there. Prior to that, we...
1: To kill the vibe, Derek.
0: Prior to that, I think I've cut that comment and pasted it before, but I think I decided not to mention that fact. But this time, you know, we just go in with it. Yeah, there's like 12 mixes of that song, so I'll probably play it one more time, at least with or without the comments in times to come. Prior to that, we heard Everything Is Recorded, which is the name of the project, and Cut Off Your Nose, a song that features Jaw Wobble on vocals and maybe bass, and just excellent stuff. It's from the Cut Off Your Nose EP, and the video is very amusing too, well worth watching. We linked it up. Prior to that, we heard another fave of ours, Prolapse. Don't confuse them with the other Prolapse, they're the good one from England. And Government of Spain is the name of the song that we played. It's a
1: great
0: BBC
1: tune. That's an
0: BBC
1: awesome
0: session. Mary Ann Hobbs Sessions, 1720.

0: 1297 and 2403-98 is the name of the release on Precious Records, and just excellent, excellent stuff. I love all those songs. A couple of them are just on that alone, not ever released otherwise. And we started off the whole set with Pal, Nilsson, Love, Circus with the X Guitars, and Calls, Let They Free from the Calls album. And the X were there with guitars and vocals and all kinds of things on that track, and just excellent, excellent album and excellent vocals too by the main vocalist.
1: I super enjoyed that. You chose well this week. I mean, you choose well every week. You always, I like all the shit you play. Is that it?
0: I think so. I'm just trying to see what the name of the vocalist is, because I feel bad that I'm not giving it a shout out. But Juliana Venter.
1: Yeah.
0: Venter. We were talking about that last time. Juliana.
1: Yeah, she's awesome.
0: Venter. I don't know what else she does, if she does.
1: Let's find out.
0: That is great.
1: We'll find out for next week. I have a set here, and I was hustling you along, Derek, because I got to fit this in. And there's like a couple long songs. I'm really excited about all of them. One song in particular I will be dedicating to you, Derek, for sure. So I'm going to kick it off with a band called The Wednesday Play and a song called Waiting at Home. You are listening to Transmissions from Echo Beach here in Sheena's Jungle Room.
0: Definitely not a jungle.
1: It's a bit of a jumble.
0: Definitely not a jungle room.
1: The Jungle Room.
0: Sometimes we jumble it.
1: We do. On WFMU.
0: Sheena's Jungle
1: Room. There's no way to come out of that sounding cool.
0: Jungle Room.
1: Jungle Room.

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0: back. Not only are we just back, we're back with Shape Navigator and Sternenabfall, which means stardust. It's a nice little krautrocky, minimal piece. Meet Moop approved. Meow in the background. You know what? I think with this back announce, I'm going to go more with feelings than facts. Naked Roommate, Reasons Why, from Past the Loofah. That's a 2024 release from Album in Mind. It is so dreamy. I'm really feeling the pull of the disco. Are you too, Meat Moop? Are you feeling the pull of the disco? Excellent. And this, of course, a beautiful example of space disco, I feel like. Well, like right now, but also the Naked Roommate. And when that saxophone, oh, just the saxophone comes in, that track builds so beautifully. So great. They say that that speaks Devo to D-Train, soundtracking the daily hustle of surviving the failures of disaster capitalism. They are from Oakland and Berkeley collectively, and they are amazing. Before that, we heard Donzi and Kaleidoscopic. That is an EP, I think. They do. They were recorded in the summer of 2024 in Gainesville, Florida. And they are left field post-punk meets minimal industrial music from LA, I do believe. I think every track on this is really fucking amazing. We've played quite a few. And that track just sits in a very, very good brain space. Speaking of brain spaces, all right, Meat Moop, let's talk about I Need Love by Jason Green and The Jerk. Sometimes I forget, right? You got a lot to say. Derek, I dedicated this track to you because, you know, I know that you have feelings about DJs. Also, I'm going to take this opportunity to let you know.
1: Somewhat tongue-in-cheek.
0: I will be DJing this weekend at the Piston. Where I always DJ. So please, if you're in Toronto, come on out. I feel like this song is like the, it came out on DFA Records, and I feel like it's the literal update. I mean, this came out in 24, but shit was already fucked by then, let's be real. But I do feel like it's the bookend or the next chapter from Losing My Edge. You know, because Losing My Edge you thought Losing My Edge was bleak. And nihilist and giving up, but no, shit got darker, and then we got I Need Love. I do feel very seen here. I maybe feel a little accused too, but I laughed all the way through it. So there you go. That's out on 12-inch on DFA. I also played Useless Eaters and Ritual from a brand new release. Music for Clout is out on Halo FX. They didn't do a prefab press kit. They were just like, yep, we're happy to do this. It's their 10th full-length album. It's the first new LP in a decade. They're fucking amazing. Recorded between Oakland and Washington, between the spring of 2025 and winter 2026. I love I'm going to call it disco punk sounds of Useless Eaters. They're good. We play them here all the time. Fucking love them. I would hope that a tour is coming on the back of this. That would be fantastic. And then I open the set with the Wednesday Play, an amazing song, crazy song, called Waiting at Home. That's a 2025 release. They're from Southend of London. This album was produced by Marco Nelson, he who also worked with Young Disciples and the Paul Weller Band. What's really interesting about this band and this record is that this song tends to be the only one that sounds like it on the record. I wish there were more like it, but that tune's a fucking banger. Also, to the inclusion of, and I'm not sure, I want to say it's a 707, not an 808, but the Roland, whatever Roland is pumping the drums on that, it's like that classic freestyle beat. That's why I'm leaning towards a Roland 707. This is going to irk me. I'll find out. We're going to get to the bottom of this. But just the beats on this are sick. And I just love what they did with the song. And the vocals are amazing. Wednesday Play. I might have to pick up the record, if not for just that one song. But there are other good ones on it. So I'm not saying don't disregard the rest. But this is the one that speaks to me. And that is what I played.
1: You did. And I have a set. We're nearing the end. I'm closing off nearing the end set. And if you're still with us, we love you for it. And please stay always with WFMU. all the programming, all the archives, all those things. Regardless, where are we? We're going to listen to Ismatic Guru, because it's always exciting when they release something new, and they have. And they are bringing out an album that is called Hell on Earth. And the track that we're going to hear is called It's Nothing. The track was released August the 19th, so that would be just yesterday. And the album will be out on August the 27th, which is just a little ways away. So you are listening to it here on Sheena's Jungle Room. The program that we have is called Transmissions from Echo Beach, and the station by which you listen to it all is WFMU.

is the center? Who's the inventor? No consent if there isn't a consenter. Everything's a psyop, a proxy, a pariah. Don't believe the

0: And once again, we settle into a little bit of super scintillant under the voice with a song, Do Hit, or Do Hit. Soft Hit. Tarot, the name of the release, out on Ambiance Magnetique. And that will be out September the 25th. And I was saying I'd talk about it. It is actually a duo. Melanie Bourassa and Nicolas Bernier. And one is a award-winning teacher, I think, as well, professor, whereas Melanie Bourassa is also teaches University of Laval and has a Doctor of Musical Studies, and they are inhibiting a seamless mix of ambient and meditative strains of contemporary and improvised musics while dovetailing acoustic and electronic sonorities. A key factor in the tautness of their intertwining is that Bourassa's signal is routed directly into Bernier's rig. Yes, he has a modular rig, I believe, allowing him to control parameters of his system using her input. Both melodic and sumptuously textural, it's an album that will find fans amongst those who have enjoyed Finesse and Sakamoto's collaborations. So yeah, excellent stuff. Very excited to hear more of this release. Prior to that, what you heard in the set itself was Sharp Pins. Most recently, the song Live Without Her Love has been shared by this band from a forthcoming album called Mod Mayday 23. And that will be out on Perennial 2026 on September the 24th, and this purview of it was August the 11th, and it's a solid lo-fi pop project of talented Chicago musician Kay Slater of Lifeguard and Wall Troop, writes one of the write-ups. Prior to that, we heard from Rick White and Julie Doiron, both of them in the band Eric's Trip, and both of them once in a relationship that ended up splitting up with the band, but they stayed friends and kept on working with each other off and on, and then finally Rick White wrote an album, specifically album of his songs for them to sing, and excellent stuff. I forgot that Eric's Trip were the first Canadian band signed to Sub Pop. Just unearthed that, and I was like, oh yeah, they were. This song that we played was called Pieces, and the album is called Together. It's out on Blue Fog Recordings, as much of the Rick White output is, and it is more or less new. It just came out few weeks ago, maybe a month tops. Prior to that, another new-ish thing, it's just over a week old, Clutter, the name of the project, and Robot, the name of the song that we heard from a forthcoming album called Sugar Rush, that will be out on the 2nd of October on Pink Slime Records. That has no vowels, that label. And yeah, they are from where are they from? They're from that place from far away. They are from Stockholm. I should know Stockholm. They're a Stockholm-based four-piece, and yeah, they have a bunch of dates coming up as well in September, which is going to be everywhere from Glasgow to Manchester to Bristol to London. So exciting things in that front for Clutter, and a song about being in love with a robot. Prior to that, we heard from Young Knives and the song Everything's a Psyop, which is from a new 7-inch called Everything's a Psyop This Bright Condition, those two songs back to back, and they are in the midst of shows and all kinds of things. Gadzook put this out, and it just came out this week, just a few days ago on August the 17th, and the idea of the whole song is explained by the lead singer, that they're brothers. They are a pair of brothers, and apparently the song came from an article about the band Geese, who'd apparently juiced their rise to fame with a small army of fake YouTube and TikTok accounts all posting about their songs, all showing up in the comments all at once, all quietly convincing you they were the coolest new band on earth, which is either genius or deeply unsettling, depending on your mood. Henry went on and said... this isn't a big statement or call to arms. It's a question that I thought was important. Hang on. Is it, though? We're not here to tell anyone off or claim that we know better. But was the walk in your country your idea? Independent of influence, is his question. And we started off the whole set with Ismatic Guru with a track called It's Nothing from a forthcoming called Hell on Earth. That will be out soon on Swimming Faith Records, the band's own label.
1: We are here every Thursday night from 8 to 11 p.m. EST. You know what? Follow us on our socials. It is Transmissions from Echo Beach on Instagram at Transmissions from Echo Beach on Instagram. And, it never fails to mention, thank you so much, everyone, for joining us. It's such a pleasure to be here with you in the chat room and out there in radio land. Please stay safe, stay well, be kind to yourselves, be kind to others, be kind to yourselves. And we will see you next Thursday on Transmissions from Echo Beach. Derek, what are you leaving us with?
0: I think we'll let this one play out. We're just
1: Let's
0: a little bit
1: it.
0: Over. So here is Super Scintillant continuing with Do Hit, their soft hit.
1: All right. Good night, everybody.

0: big movie ones. Fun.
1: Getting a phone call.
2: Oh, okay.

0: festive.
1: Really festive.
0: God, you really come through down at my house.
1: Really?
0: This is really fantastic. I think you have underground pipes. The sun has bowled up right to bed.
1: Does it really go down there that heavy?
0: Yeah.
1: We're gonna get this place settled.
0: Yeah. How about mattresses?
1: That's what we're gonna have to do.
0: Old mattresses.
1: We're gonna have to do something, because it's ridiculous.
2: Everybody moves, you know, we just start getting away. They're not wasting 20 years. You're really bad for yourself.
1: Good. I'll sleep on it.
3: No, I have a box spring, but it's really awful.
1: God, I love that. Mattress wall.
0: Box spring, that might go boing, boing, boing.
1: I like the box spring. You wear it to work.
3: I'll give you soon, you can wear them for shoes.
0: Do you ever use earphones, or would you blow your ears out?
1: I mean, for what?
0: Do you ever listen to your music?
1: Through earphones? Are you kidding?
0: That's what I said. Would you blow your head off?
1: Oh, God, yes. Probably.
4: Can you see how long his hair is on there?
1: This is for the kids, not for me. I personally like,
0: Oh, I love my headset. Of course, you don't hear a thing. People can burn the house down or drive through the front door, and you can be involved with it. Because you can use the middle of your own head for the soundbox.
1: What kind of music do you like?
0: Well, sort of whatever I can get these days. My area went down with that storm, you know, with my big tree.
1: Classical
0: stuff? Yeah, big, no. I'm on my guitar kick now. First I was,
1: God, this should really be happening with all these guitars kicking the walls.
0: Yeah, it's just that when you get yours going, and I get mine going, it's a terrible mess.
1: No.
0: What have I got a whole lot of? Of course, Herb Alpert, everything. And now I've got, I don't know, this is the trouble when you make tapes. A friend of mine went back east 2 or 3 weeks. He's an actor. So anyway, I got all 300 of his records, so I taped a storm down there. And his setup wasn't compatible with mine, so I had to do all my taping off piano. In other words, I was taping without hearing it.
1: Did you get any of our stuff on your tape?
0: A long time ago, for the hell of it, I taped you just straight through.
1: God, I like to hear
0: right
1: that.
0: Right with my mic from my house to your house, my gun.
1: I like to hear it.
4: Is it any good?
0: It was terrible. It was a long time ago. I think you were practicing.
1: You still got it?
0: I got it.
1: Hey, you probably want
0: it. Sorry, you do open wide.
1: That would really weird.
4: That'd be a great tape to have.
5: Because of the muscular contraction of the prostate gland, the ejaculate occurs in spasmodic spurts.

Welcome to the Crypt. You are invited on a guided tour of a world of darkness, where nightmares become reality. Dead lives. Dead lives in Tales from the Crypt.

war begins. 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

In a poorly charted area of the South Seas, a few miles north of the Tropic of Desire, lie a string of volcanic isles known to hedonistic cognoscenti as the Pearl Necklace. Kissed by eternal sun and balmy trade winds, the jewel in the necklace is the exclusive jet-set paradise known by the now extinct natives as O-O-U-U-A-A-Lani-Hoo-Hoo, or in plain English, Totally Nude Island. Sun-bronzed gods and goddesses with fabulous bods and no bodices frolic in the surf, sand, and turf all day and all night with nary a stitch of clothing.

surrounding surf, the heady perfume of tropic blossoms, and the mesmerizing calls of the rarest of exotic birds create a year-round climate of naked sensuality on Totally Nude.

Legend has it that once you hear the call of the Azure Lovebird, you become totally consumed by passion. And many is the time when lovers in the throes of ecstasy have been engulfed by the molten lava spewing from the erupting volcano, oblivious to everything. Beware the song of the Azure Lovebird.

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unquote. Radio Cairo reports a herd of camels stampeded by a comet-like object streaking southwest across the Sahara.

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1: Love that long green.
2: Start singing.
1: Saw Jerry Brady come out of the room.
2: Brady, huh?
1: Yeah.
2: Look, hipster, I'm no patsy and I don't dig hypos laid on me. I'm no square and I get mad easy.

I am mentoring a local youth sports team for the sport of t-ball, and the kids dress like they're 50, and they listen to jazz music. It's amazing. It's a good group, and I've got a real good connection with them, and I'm thinking we might make nationals. That's a little memory from my life, and I made it up, but one day I do hope to coach youth sports. So stay tuned to the station. It's 5 o'clock, and you're on the Jazz Hour, keeping it smooth.

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0: Another day in the quarry, another clam. 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
1: So long, Fred.
0: Oh, boy, what a long day. Well, at least tonight is my bowling night. 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Whoops, I almost forgot about Dino. 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I come home, Dino knocks me down and slurps me. Well, not tonight. I'll sneak in the back door. Wilma, I'm home. Uh-oh, no, Dino. No, Dino. Will you cut it out? Down, boy! Oh, that Dino. Hey, what's this? My dinner on the table and a note from Wilma. Went to Mother's with pebbles. Enjoy. Love, Wilma. Well, guess I'll chow down and get to the lanes early for some practice before Barney and the team show up. Boy, these Brontosaurus ribs are great. Well, now it's off to the bowling alley. Here goes old Twinkle Toes Flintstone. A strike! Yabba-dabba-doo! Now I think I'll try out my new hook shot. Uh-oh. Too much hook. Hey, it's headed back this way. Stop ball. Go back. I'm out of here. Somebody help! Wilma! Barney! Wilma! Yowch! Oh, boy.
2: 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Screech on track 77. Walking feet on track 87. Door open, track 44. Bronk, track 37. Chomp, track 2. Bite, track 26. Fred Bowling, track 36. Silly Slide Up, track 78. Bongo Feet and Zip, track 31. Boom Crash, track 34. And for the piece of resistance, Fred's Flintmobile starting up and running is at track 51.
3: All hail our master. Worship him. All ye gathered in his cathedral, bow down before the spirit of evil. He is a king, a lord of blackness. We sing his praises. We are the servants of evil. This is his

0: You should know what we mean by listening.
1: Basketballs last summer. I didn't play with any of them. What are we supposed to do with all this?

0: Thank you. I've been standing there for centuries.
1: Yes, I suppose it seemed... Why, it's raining, but you're not wet.
0: No, I'm not, am I?
1: Where are you coming from?
0: I was watching a wonderfully terrifying double feature movie. I was a teenage Frankenstein in Blood of Dracula.
1: Oh?
0: Professor Frankenstein created a teenage monster to bring havoc and terror to all who meet him. But he left a few parts out, particularly in the poor lad's face.
1: May we take the subject?
0: And the vampire in Blood of Dracula, quite unfriendly except when hungry, than any friend will do for a few ghastly moments.
1: Please, I...
0: Oh, here's where I must leave you.
1: But there's nothing here but an old cemetery.
0: Yes, I know. I want to meet some old friends here. After you see I was a teenage Frankenstein in Blood of Dracula, you might drop back here. We'll discuss the pictures to some length.
1: Yes, yes, I'll do that.
2: Neon lights.

0: this one.
1: Come in. Cigarette.
2: Somebody broke in, but all that was missing were the Polaroids. The scene of the crime could be anywhere, at any time. And I'm always salivating about the maniac responsible. I know that to attack is merely the desire to free oneself from infatuation, that there's a thin line between a love tap and murder with a blunt instrument, that a sharp stick in the eye kills the devil in the soul every time, and night after night those hollow screams echo out through deserted parking lots, that paper oasis littered with lottery dreams. I'm always lacerating myself with memories and the demented visions of some woe-begotten messenger of the Lord who's now living down at the Hangover Hotel where everybody's living hand-to-mouth, trying to get ahead. But shit, a quick jaunt down to the corner store to pick up a 40, a Colt 45, a fifth of Jack, a bottle of aspirins, half a dozen condoms, and a carton of cigarettes will bring it down real hard by about $50. And then all you're left with is your dreams, and he'll be dreaming amongst drunks.

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Dirt cheap deeds sloppily executed on sheetless mattresses. Petty crimes of passion bringing secrets to the surface with blood and alcohol. The scene of the crime could be anywhere at any time.

0: in
1: a
2: sweet, romantic
1: place.
0: Beautiful people
1: everywhere.
0: The
1: way
0: they
1: show
0: they
1: care
0: made
1: me
0: want to
1: say
0: it's
1: a
0: beautiful
1: world.
0: It's
1: a
0: beautiful
1: world.
0: It's
1: a
0: beautiful
1: world for you.
0: It's
1: a
0: wonderful
1: time
0: to
1: be
0: here.
1: It's
0: nice
1: to
0: be alive.
1: Wonderful
0: people
1: everywhere.
0: The
1: way
0: they
1: comb
0: their
1: hair
0: make
1: me
0: want
1: to
0: say
1: it's
0: a
1: wonderful
0: place.
1: It's
0: a
1: wonderful
0: place.
1: It's
0: a
1: wonderful
0: place
1: for you. Hey, tell
0: me
1: what I
0: say. Boy
1: and
0: girl
1: with
0: the
1: new
0: clothes
1: on.
0: You
1: can
0: shake
1: it
0: me
1: all
0: night
1: long.
0: Hey.

0: It's a beautiful
1: world we live
0: in.
1: A
0: sweet
1: romantic place.
0: Beautiful people
1: everywhere.
0: The
1: way
0: they
2: show
0: they
1: care make
0: me
1: want to
0: say it's
1: a
0: beautiful
1: world.
0: It's
1: a
0: beautiful
1: world.
0: It's
1: a
0: beautiful
1: world for
0: you.
1: For
0: you.
1: For
0: you. It's
1: not
0: for
1: me.
3: It's a
1: beautiful
3: world
1: for
0: you.
3: It's a
1: beautiful
3: world
1: for
0: you.
3: It's a
1: beautiful
3: world
1: for
0: you.
3: It's a
1: beautiful
3: world,
1: not
0: me.
3: It's a
1: beautiful
3: world. It's a
1: beautiful
3: world.
1: Beautiful
3: world.
0: It's
1: a
0: beautiful, beautiful
1: world.
0: It's
1: a
0: beautiful, beautiful
1: world.
0: It's
1: a
0: beautiful, beautiful
1: world.
0: It's
1: a
0: beautiful, beautiful
1: world.

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Spider-Man, a Spider-Man, does whatever a spider can. A spins a wave any size, catches these, a toss, a rat size.

0: David Jones of the Monkees. And now, from postcards received during the last 24 hours, here is the name of another KHJ monkey tripper.
1: Gary Isominger of Hollydale. 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
6: That's a good idea of a song. 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
1: And thank you very much, ladies and gentlemen. And now the Club Cena proudly presents a lovely young lady, a delineator of the art of types of car that I know you're really going to enjoy. 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

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Rated R.

We recently recorded, doing very well so far, sold about 4 copies. She didn't want one. But it did become very popular in burlesque houses, and I was told that because my pop wouldn't allow me to go to those kind of places. He said I'd see something I shouldn't, and one day I went and I saw something I shouldn't, my pop. He was watching my mother at the time. But we do hope you like our rendition of Harlem Nocturne.

I'd also like to point out that by virtue of certain advertising concessions that we hold in this theater, we have a folder of Parisian art photos of the ladies of the ensemble, photographed in just the pose in which you would like to see them into. Now, these here high-type glamour photos from Gay Paris are just the thing to take the chill off in a cold October evening. Now, I'd like to describe in detail just exactly what you're going to see inside of this here folder, but inasmuch as I see there are some ladies present, I'll leave it up to you gentlemen's imagination, and believe me, we've never gone wrong with that one, no sorry. Now, I thank you very much for your kind indulgence, and if you'll flip me over, I'll return you back to the final finish of the show. Thank you very much.

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Yeah, Red Rider, this is the Cottonmouth in the Psycho Billy Cadillac. Come on. Haw. Oh, this is the Cottonmouth, a negatory on the cost of this machine there, Red Rider. You might say I went right up to the factory and picked it up. It's cheaper that way.

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have set up roadblocks on all major highways in the western states, and all border stations are being closely watched. If you are in possession of any information regarding the whereabouts of this individual, please communicate with your nearest office of police or office of the Federal Bureau of Investigation.

my Delago, and we be jolly fain. 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

0: kiss, Frankfurt style kiss, all night long, say, every night I bring her
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1: Frankfurt sandwiches, Frankfurt sandwiches.
0: But I fear there's something wrong. Listen, even when it was Yom Kippur, quietly I had to slip her
1: Frankfurt sandwiches, Frankfurt

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They're cowbells, just cowbells. When he says he loves but you, that's cowbells, just cowbells.

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When he says, dear, I promise you, when we're married, I'll support your mother too. That's not only cowbells, it's the whole cow and all. When a cowbell tries to ring, it just makes a noise.

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They're cowbells, just cowbells. When he says you made him fall, that's cowbells, just cowbells. That's the stuff he tells them all. And when he says, you're my first love, the others don't mean a thing.

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They're cowbells, just cowbells, when he says you made him fall. That's cowbells, just cowbells, that is what he tells them all. And then he gets down on his knees and starts to tell you that you're his first and only love. Never, never has he ever loved a girl the way he does you. And right then and there he swears that he'll be forever true. But he's smart. He doesn't say to who. And with the look of a dying calf in his eyes, he sighs, "Sweetheart, say you love me. Tell me that no one else in the world can take my place." Why, if I even thought so, I'd want to die. Listen, listen to the cowbells ring, those cowbells, never let them make you fall. And in the parlor, if he ties, please turn down the light because it hurts my

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0: Do you believe in evil? 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
1: That's a superstition.
0: Now, there you are wrong. The power of darkness is more than just a superstition. It is a living force which can be tapped at any given moment of the night.
2: Why? On one night of one year, should these people live in mortal fear?
0: My God! 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The devil himself!

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And I wasn't nervous before I read that all Geminis were nervous. And now then, I am extremely nervous since I read that. I was born in Slough and I still live in Slough. I've always liked living in Slough, but I don't like it now. I'm telling you this because I think you should know exactly the kind of person

0: I want to tell you of a new motion picture entitled The Undertaker and His Pals. This movie is a shocking expose of a part of the young generation, that part that destroys, the part that plunders and ravages for kicks. This is the story of two knife-slashing, axe-hacking, motorcycle-riding maniacs and their pal, The Undertaker. If you think you can take it, don't miss it. The Undertaker and His Pals.
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0: then lie back and watch while I play the wildest games you want me to play. 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
1: The Show!

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0: What took you so long?
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0: You know a good thing when you see it.
1: Yeah, there was plenty to see. I liked your act.
0: Is that all you liked?
1: Well, your costume, what there was of it, was interesting.
0: Is that all?
1: The rest of the equipment is standard. But the arrangement is pretty special.

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Our comedy star, direct from Miami Beach, sassy but classy, Dick Caton.

0: watch me, but I'm blessed. 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
1: Good evening, ladies and gentlemen. Welcome to the Squaw Creek Country.

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0: Oh no, it says X-rated movies, R-rated movies, and filthy movies. Oh no, this reel of film is filthy movies, Miss America. Yes, and over there, look over there on the table. You see that pile of 45 records?
1: Yeah.
0: Yes, it's all rock and roll or worldly music.
1: Uh-oh.
0: Oh no, yes. And do you realize, Miss America, that thousands who call themselves Christians are trapped by these instruments of Satan? Yes, they hum songs glorifying drunkenness. And they sing songs that condemn Christianity. Yes, and they bring movies based on sex, gambling, and crime into their living rooms. Oh, this is terrible, Mrs. America. Why, some of them even watch programs day after day about adultery, hatred, drugs, and perversion. You know what, Mrs. America? A mind filled with garbage like this is only an entry point for Satan's power.
1: That's right.

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0: I now pronounce you.
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0: There, miss. You see, the heterodynes are feeding back into the stimulus reaction activators, causing non-synapse of the motor control resistor units.
1: Oh, that's good.
0: No, lady, that's bad. But your regenerative circuits are tuned asynchronously, and that causes concatenation in the intermediate amplifiers.
1: Well, that's bad, isn't it?
0: No, that's good.

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1: That's perfectly all right. And if there's anything else you want to know about your robot, don't hesitate to give us a ring. 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

0: 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And now, she's an innocent victim of a system that's driving her mad.
1: I don't belong here.
0: And what happened to Kelly could happen to anyone. The Fifth Floor, a true story. Rated R. Under 17, not admitted without parent.

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0: Hey, horror fans, grab hold of your seats. 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
1: I am called one.
0: Werewolves on Wheels in Color is the most unusual, bizarre film yet. Werewolves on Wheels is the ghoulish story of a wild motorcycle gang lost in the desert, mocking the supernatural and scoffing the warnings of tarot. One by one they die. Unnatural, unbelievable deaths. But still they do not heed the warnings of the bride of Satan. They are afraid of nothing, but they cannot fight what they cannot see and do not understand. See Werewolves on Wheels in Color, the chiller thriller from the Fanfare Corporation, rated R. It's a hair-raising experience you will never forget.

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16: 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We's gonna serve food. We's gonna serve liquor. We's gonna have it. It's gonna be the end, man.
17: Oongawas and alohas. Yeah, it is another Freaky Tiki Friday. Live from Sheena's Jungle Room. My name is Mr. Fab, and I am calling all cool cats, flip chicks, and surfing birds to grab a vine and swing on in. We gonna be digging some exotic Elvis. We gonna be keeping cool with some radio noir. And we even gonna go undersea to really stay cool. And if it's still too hot enough for you, well, we're gonna flip on over to an easy listening station. Yeah, they got their own thing going. It's some new and exciting surprises here. This is live from Sheena's Jungle Room. I am your man with the plan who comes on before Yan. Hey, hey, hey, LA! Hey, hey, hey.

Right on. Well, we heard all kinds of groovy stuff there. Oh my God, we were streaking with Ironing Board Sam. We had the Cashmakers Orchestra getting real nasty from their album Music for Orgies. Had the Dragsters with Tractor Pull, which kind of reminded me of Eddie Floyd's Big Bird. So we heard that. Had some John Langford, well, you know, the guy from the Mekons, with the Pine Valley Cosmonauts covering Johnny Cash Cocaine Blues. Had Draculina, formerly of Messer Chups, a song called Sin Hella. And the Hollywood Star said, "Hey, L.A. Well, we're going to move on to, we're hosting a radio station now. You know, like our man Mark Time, who hosts the show on the Wiggle Room of Radio Air Checks. We're going to run a radio air check now of a beautiful music station. I know this is a very popular format here at Chena's, an easy listening station. So let's kick back and listen to them. Right now they're playing sounds like a string quartet cover of Nine Inch Nails. So sure, let's mellow out to that, shall we? Hey, it's live from Chena's Jungle Room with Mr. Fab, and I'm going to turn things over to KOMA. Take it away, fellas.

music for work, studying, or just looking out the window at the rain, like our ad picture. I guess we have listeners who don't seem to have anything better to do than to just sit around and look out the window at the rain while listening to beautiful KOMA, Radio Coma. Turning now to the music of Devo from their easy listening album, Come Back, Johnny.

Just beautiful music all the time. KOMA Radio Coma. Thanks for keeping me company on this late, lovely summer night. We turn now to our community calendar for this week. There will be a used book sale at the L store this Thursday. Come by and get some great bargains on books whose titles begin with L. Like they say there, from lamps to lizards, if it starts with L, that's what we sell. Looking for something to do with the kids? Farmer Jew's Petting Zoo will take place at West River Park this weekend. Get up close and personal with an adorable menagerie of ponies, goats, rabbits, maybe even a donkey, all certified Jewish. And the Downtown Improvement Society is asking you to join them at the Central Square to take part in a sidewalk cleanup. Trash bags, snacks, and water will be donated by the law offices of Fripp, Eno, and Bieber. Do your part to help make our town a more beautiful one.

mellow sounds for your afternoon. So you can relax before the kids get out of school, your husband comes home, and the same old crap starts all over again. Until then, let's listen to one of the good old songs. Remember this one by R.E.M., performed here by Richard Cheese. This is Coma.

You're listening to Radio KOMA, Coma, part of a long, rich tradition of beautiful music stations. Back in the late 60s, a San Francisco beautiful music station made history when a DJ played a beautiful music track on one turntable and rain and storm sound effects on the other. The effect was so powerful, listeners called in asking where they could find this recording. It was eventually released as the Mystic Moods Orchestra, an album that became so successful that there was a series of Mystic Mood Orchestra albums. We would like to attempt to recreate that magic right now as I play a beautiful music track on one turntable and some sound effects on the other. Thank you for listening to KOMA, and have a nice day.

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And we is back, Jack. Mr. Fab, we do this every Friday for 2 freaky hours. Well, thanks to our good buddies over at Radio KOMA for those easy sounds. We're going to pick up the tempo now, have some rock and roll fun. And you know, Elvis was the king of so many things, but you might not know he is worshipped as a god in Polynesia. You know all those statues on Easter Island? They are all of Elvis. No, yeah, you don't believe me. Well, this next set should help you to the exotic sounds of Elvis. And I posted a picture there of an Elviki. That's a Elvis Tiki mug. There's a few kinds of Elvikis. That's the one I got in my collection. So I hoist a glass to the king. Live from Sheena's Jungle Room with Mr. Fab. And I am, I gotta say, mahalo to all the groovy people in the chat. Always have so much fun with y'all. And stick around, because then we're going to cool down and get noir for all you hard-boiled private dicks and femme fatales. 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

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Anyway.

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Why, pal?

Los Derrumbes. Right there covering Elvis's Viva Las Vegas. Maybe his best movie. It's definitely up there in his best few movies. Had the King himself with Drums of the Islands from his Paradise Hawaiian style album. The Living Guitars with their instrumental version of Elvis's Do the Clam. And had the Hamiltones with Viva Los Space, parens Long Live the King, sampling some of his Live in Vegas monologues, which he would do while in an altered state. You know, some of them turn up in bootlegs. Pretty amusing. Chuck and the Hoolas with a pretty obvious Elvis cover for them to do, Rock-a-Hoola Baby. From down in Trinidad, Don't Blame It on Elvis sings the fabulous McCleverties. And the King Tiki himself with There's No Room to Rumba in a Sports Car. You know, that's something to think about. Next time you're in a sports car, don't push it. Remember the wise, heed the warnings of Elvis himself. You know, this is live from Sheena's Jungle Room. My name is Mr. Fab. For 2 hours, we do nutty stuff like this every week. And I know it's been hot all over the Northern Hemisphere. I hope you guys down under are keeping cool, because we're sweltering up here. So now, we're going to dip into another exotic... Well, okay, it's not that exotic. It's cool, though. Another episode of Radio Noir. That's right, crime jazz and torch songs and music for black and white detective movies. We're going to kink things off with Warren Barker and kind of keeping the exotic Elvis theme. It's the theme to the show Hawaiian Eye.

0: you that?
1: He was here looking for you. And he'd better stay away from me.
2: Veronica Lake, who burst on the screen like a blonde bombshell, Alan Ladd, who's dynamite with a gun or a girl. Together, they blast all screen traditions in This Gun for Hire, drama-packed story of Philip Raven, whose search for vengeance on the man who betrayed him puts 100 policemen on his trail and forces him to hide behind a girl.
1: Watch it, copper.
0: It's Raven. Do what he says.
1: You stay where you are.
3: There's a dragnet out for you, Raven. It won't do any good to hurt her, so use your head.
1: You better stay put.
4: Who trusts anybody?
5: You couldn't very well complain to the police, could you?
4: I'm my own police.
6: Okay, I'll shoot it out with him, and I hope your copper gets the first slug.

0: Saturday, July 10th, 8:05 p.m. I was working out of the castle on the night watch when a call came in from the chief. A dragon had been devouring maidens. Homicide. My job. Slay him. You call me, chief?
1: Yeah, it's the dragon again, devouring maidens. The king's daughter may be next.
0: Mm-hmm. You got a lead?
1: Nothing much to go on. Said you take that .45 automatic into the lab to have him check on it?
0: Yeah. You were right.
1: I was right?
0: Yeah. It was a gun. 8:22 p.m. I talked to one of the maidens who had almost been devoured. Could I talk to you, ma'am?
2: Who are you?
0: I'm St. George, ma'am. Homicide, ma'am. I want to ask you a few questions, ma'am. I understand you were almost devoured by the man. Is that right, dragon?
2: It was terrible. He breathed fire on me. He burned me already.
0: How can I be sure of that, ma'am?
2: Believe me, I got it straight from the dragon's mouth.
0: 11:45 p.m. I rode over the King's Highway. I saw a man. Stopped to talk to him. Pardon me, sir. Could I talk to you for just a minute, sir?
3: Sure, I don't mind.
0: What do you do for a living?
3: I'm a knave.
0: Didn't they pick you up on a 903 last year for stealing tarts?
3: Yeah? So what, do you want to make a federal case out of it?
0: No, sir. We heard there was a dragon operating in this neighborhood. We just want to know if you've seen him.
3: Sure, I seen him.
0: Mm-hmm. Could you describe him for me?
3: What's to describe? You see one dragon, you seen them all.
0: Would you try and remember, sir, just for the record? We just want to get the facts, sir.
3: Well, he was, you know, he had orange polka dots.
0: Yes, sir.
3: Purple feet, breathing fire and smoke.
0: Mm-hmm.
3: And one big bloodshot eye right in the middle of his forehead, and, like that.
0: Notice anything unusual about him?
3: No, he's just a run-the-mill dragon, you know.
0: Mm-hmm. Yes, sir, you can go now.
3: Hey, by the way, how are you going to catch him?
0: I thought you'd never ask. A dragon net. 3:05 p.m., I was riding back into the courtyard to make my report to the lab. Then it happened. It was a dragon.
4: Hey, I'm the fire-breathing dragon. You must be St. George, right?
0: Yes, sir.
4: I see you got one of them new 45 caliber swords.
0: That's about the size of it.
4: You slay me.
0: That's what I wanted to talk to you about.
4: What do you mean?
0: I'm taking in a 502. You figure it out.
4: What's the charge?
0: Devouring maidens out of season.
4: Out of season? You never pinned that rap on me. Do you hear me, cop?
0: Yeah, I hear you. I got you in a 412, too.
4: A 412? What's a 412?
0: Overacting. Let's go.
5: On September the 5th, the dragon was tried and convicted. His fire was put out and his maiden devouring license revoked. Maiden devouring out of season is punishable by a term of not less than 50 or more than 300 years.

0: What are you picking up on, man?
1: Whatever you're putting out, I'm just trying to play it cool.
0: That's the most, man. 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

It's your hard-boiled private DJ, Mr. Fab. Here in my office, with the neon sign blinking out my window. A set of Radio Noir, we heard Black Moods with Meet You There. That's some new Bandcamp stuff. New Sounds, that's some Chappelle mood music, some production library music there with Bunny Club. And a vocal album I'm kind of obsessed with, Ronnie Duville, title track from Smoke Dreams. Unfortunately, he had a severe accident and never really recorded much, but man, that's a cool album. What a great album cover, too. And Stan Freberg, the legend of comedy with St. George and the Dragnet. One of two Warren Barker tracks we heard, Kooky's Caper, from the 77 Sunset Strip soundtrack, and Portishead, yeah, some 90s trip-hop there, theme from To Kill a Dead Man. We heard the trailer for a movie, This Gun for Hire, and Warren Barker again, Hawaiian Eye. This is live from Sheena's Jungle Room with Mr. Fab. And what I like to do when it gets hot, we go underwater. We put on our scuba diving gear where it's cool, daddy. Like those guys from High School Confidential, I dropped in that quote. Man, you gotta keep it cool. And right now, we dig in the sounds of Matthias Unabach. Title track from his album, Voyage Beneath the Sea.

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I come home late. And I stumble.

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But you know what I'm saying, we was gonna beat the heat. We had the magnetic fields with 20,000 leagues under the sea. Two songs both called Nautilus. From the new library sound, inspired by, library soundtrack music, but it's new music. It's an album called Oceanography, and another song called Nautilus by Messer Chups. Had Captain Beefheart and his magic band, the classic Grow Fins, followed by a little tribute to the late William Orbit. Yeah, we lost him a couple weeks ago. He was from the band Strange Cargo, did a lot of electronica stuff, remixes, and used to have a real boss show on LA Radio, KCRW, called Stereo Odyssey. And that Grow Fins remix was recorded right off the radio there. Had Milton DeLogue with Creature from Under the Sea from the Music for Monsters album. And something that could have dropped in from an alternate universe where Sun Ra was jamming with Syd Barrett. I call that The Octopus Speaks. Hey, it could have happened. They were both recording that stuff around the same time. And, you know, maybe Sun Ra and his orchestra were visiting England and, you know, dropped in on Syd Barrett and the crew. Could have happened. And Matthias Ulabach, Voyage Beneath the Sea. And, you know, one of the guys who works here at Sheena's Jungle Room is the creature from the Black Lagoon. And he was really digging that set. Hey, Gil! Yeah, you should have seen him dancing around. Well, I'm glad I made him happy. Another satisfied customer. It is time for me to clam up and get the shell out of here. Sorry about that. Yeah, Lou Tacky told me that joke would really wow him. Yeah, that's what I get for listening to him, you know what I'm saying? We're going to leave you now with some sounds from listener Feldy. Mahalo to Feldy. He went and bought a real cool album of music from Gilligan's Island when he was visiting Tiki Oasis in San Diego. I was a little too busy. I couldn't make it, so unfortunately did not get to see Feldy. But we're going to leave you with a bunch of tracks from this album, music from Gilligan's Island. And I'm going to say aloha.

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2: Hello, this is a non-stop episode of Sounds Under 64 Not Allowed on Sheena's Jungle Room WFMU. We'll be playing a lot of music from the compilation album series La Grande Storia del Rock, but also other well-matured music. I hope you'll enjoy listening to all these oldies, and more details will unfold on the playlist page. Also, feel free to join the chat on the comment board there. Have fun!

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I was going in to see the giraffe and the keep

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1: What do you mean, we want Canada? Don't let Mr. Schiffman hear you say that. Good evening, ladies and gentlemen. This is your master of ceremonies, Willie Bryan, coming to you from the stage of the 125th Street Apollo Theater. It's your amateur night in Harlem. Well, here we go now. Look out. Now, if you think you can sing and dance, let me hip you in advance. Anyone here can take a chance at amateur night in Harlem. Why, maybe you can hit the top. Who can tell? Then again, if you should flop, Puerto Rico's gun will pop at amateur night in Harlem. Don't you know every Wednesday night you can find a lot of new stars to follow when they make their debut on the stage of the old Apollo? Do you know, folks, that Ella Fitzgerald started here? You too can start a great career or get thrown out right on your ear. It's amateur night in Harlem. Look out, Tab Smith.

Well, you're going to be hearing more about those two amateurs. That was little Tab Smith and Taff Jordan. Well, we might as well get right along, ladies and gentlemen, and here we go. Look out now. If you think you're a future star, makes no difference now who you are. Just latch on, Jack, and you may go far from amateur night in Harlem. Why, if they like you, you'll be heard, yes, right on up to your last word. That's if you don't get the old bird at amateur night in Harlem. Now, if at first you don't succeed, well, just keep on trying. Then come on backstage and tell your tale of woe to old Papa Bryant. Now, don't despair. Keep up the fight. 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Well, I'll see you again next Wednesday night. I'm going. Goodbye, all. 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

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Well, all right.

This was Sounds on the 64 and Allowed on Sheena's Jungle Room WFMU. We were playing music from the compilation album series La Grande Storia del Rock and a lot of music that I found on archive.org. For more details, you can visit the playlist page. Thanks for listening and participating. You're all wonderful. Coming up next, Veni Vidi Vinyl with DJ Roman Angelos. So stay tuned for more good music. Bye!

Hello and good afternoon, Veni Vidi Vinyl fans. I'm your host, Roman Angelos. That was a little bit of Goran Kaifes, Swedish artist, but covering an OK Temiz song called Dokuseki. Does beg the question, what are the limits of what we'll play here? That's from Italy in the provinces of the Roman Empire. Am I going to start, you know, playing the guy down the street who does Sinatra covers? You know, who does the cover of That's Amore? I don't know. But today's episode is named, what did I name it? It's called, this episode is very odd, I see. And I think you know what we're going to get into a little bit later on. And I also have a new thing that we're going to, new little bit here on the show that I think you're really going to enjoy called Mora Corner, the Morricone Corner. We're going to get a little bit of education and some Morricone, as I always like to throw in. But let's kick off the next set with Stefano Torossi with Woodstock.

0: Concetta Balla with Ochipo e Santonio, some Sicilian folk music. And you know, I love trying to find provincial folk music in dialect. That's a really good one. I wish I could find more really great Sicilian folk music. And being partially of Sicilian origin, I really want to dig into it. But listen, I got to tell you, the drum, I bought this Sicilian folk record one time, and it was like 12 songs, and every single song with the drum, it's the same beat, it's the same key, it's the same melody. I hate to break it to you, Sicilians, but the Neapolitans got you beat on the traditional canzones and stuff like that. I hate to say it. Anyway, enough of me insulting an entire island. Before that, Biser Kirov with Zrebceto, Radiomatic with La Joue de Telefono, de Telefone, cover of Music to Watch Girls By. Taha El Ugail, Musica Nar El Hab. Stamatis Kokotas, Stis 16 Maimina. Also from Greece, Mary Alexopoulou Tihara. And going back to Italia, Tutto Quello from I Califi. Sagamafina, the cover of Aiko Aiko from The Motowns. Piacevole, before that, Edward Starink. Kind of looks like Starlink, right? And if you look at the cover, it kind of looks like some wild stuff. He says it's called Toys. He was playing with some synth toys there. Bienvenuti all'isola from Piero Miliani. La ragazza del pigiama giallo from Risi Ortolani. The girl in the yellow pyjamas. And we started off with Stefano Torossi, Woodstock, his own take on what those hippies might have sounded like. Not a cover of the Joni Mitchell song. Well, we have got some fun new stuff coming your way. So we're going to introduce a new segment on this show. As listeners of the show may know, I average at least one Morricone song a week, maybe two. And I decided, hey, how about we do a sort of just go into the history of Morricone? So we're going to have a segment on this show now called Morricorner. Oh yeah, you heard that right. Mora Corner, where we discuss things about Ennio Morricone. And I got a little sting for it. Everybody out there ready? Hold on. Let me see if I could get this sting up for Mora Corner.
1: Mora Corner.
0: Oh my God. That is fun. Hold on, let's play it again. Oh, hold on. It didn't play again. Wait. I'm going to get it to play again. It's me rewinding the record. Here we go. Oh, I entertain myself, and hopefully I'm entertaining you too. Welcome to episode one of Mora Corner, where we discuss the history of Ennio Morricone, put it in historical context, talk about him, speculate about him, all manner of things Morricone. Today we are going to start off with Morricone's first score that he ever did for a film. And it's called Il Federale, translated as The Fascist. So this one, 61, I believe. And it follows the story of a fascist officer in the fascist party in Italy who has been told to go find this professor, a professor who is supposed to be the head of the government after the war. It takes place in 1943. And bring him back and basically take him out of the equation. And they go to Abruzzo. It's a comedy. And they go to Abruzzo and the fascist tries to take him back. And all manner of things happen. The fascist is a buffoon. It's a comedy. Blah, blah, blah. So let's listen to track number one, Titoli, from Il Federale.

Well, there we go. Titoli from Il Federale, Ennio Morricone's first ever score written for the screen, or at least the first one we know of, because he had supposedly ghostwritten a bunch beforehand. And the first one was the title. The second was Equilibrismo di Arcovazzi e Fuga dai Partigiani, which Arcovazzi is the fascist officer in it, and the partisans are the anti-fascists in that, and they're sort of these bandits hiding in the hills, and they're shooting at the fascist officer and also at his the person he's trying to bring to Rome. So let's talk about this a little bit. We're going to get inspiration for this Mora Corner, as you will, is kind of Phil Schaap. If y'all know Phil Schaap, who would talk very deeply about Bird. So I would say this one, there's nothing really special about it. Morricone does not come onto the scene guns a-blazing and just, wow, this guy has really got something going. I'd even contend it's pretty uninteresting. While you're watching the movie, I don't think anything brings you out of it or makes you think, wow, this is really special. However, I do want to highlight two things. The title on its face might seem sort of uninteresting, but his usage of brass on the lower register kind of, first of all, it underlines this falling of the fascist party, but it also is kind of key to what we're going to talk about, which is Morricone's usage of odd orchestrations. So let's take a listen to this.

So you hear that, those the sort of low brass that are sitting on just like a dissonant note. And then later on you get this. But you hear that dissonant marimba bit going on in the background. So you start to see some elements of Morricone coming. Well, that does it for this week's episode of Mora Corner, or should I say... All right, and now on to the rest of the show. Today's show, entitled, This Episode is Very Odd, I See. Well, bad puns. That means it's time to talk about The Odyssey. Yes, I finally went and saw it. I am not going to speak as long about what... Thank you, somebody on the message board, by the way, just... posted a link to the Wikipedia about Il Federale. It's also available on YouTube. It is not I'm not talking about in some kind of pirated version. I watched it last night on YouTube. It just has annoying ads in the middle that really take you out of the movie, and it's annoying, blah, blah, blah. Speaking of The Odyssey, finally saw it. And listen, like I say, I'm not going to sit here and tell you everything I thought about it. It's an interpretation. That's all I'm going to say. It's an interpretation. Just let it be that. Don't be a nerd about it. If you really want it to be the book, then go read the book, which I did as well after it. But we are going to listen to three tunes from Giacomo dell'Orso. These are from a series of his called Ancient Greek, Ancient Rome. Another one called Sumer, Crete, and Homer, and another one called Egypt, Israel, and, you know, this first one, what is this first one called? Valle di Templi, and then we're going to listen to Olympia and Osiride, so Giacomo dell'Orso with Valle di Templi.

Welcome back, and thanks everyone for hanging with me this afternoon on Veni Vidi Vinyl. I am your host, Roman Angelos. We just heard from Metin Alatlu, Findik Ibibekler, Dere Duriyem. Before that, Dakis with Koritsi Stasu Nasupo, Le Napoleon Un Jour, Goal before that. And when I was filling it into the auto, the playlist, it suggested that I fill in Goal. I guess perhaps someone somewhere on FMU played that. Before that, Susie Quattro cover from Füsun Önal, Seni Bekleren, Miki Jevremovic with Zvogom Californio, a cover of California Dreamin', Pepino Di Capri, Saint-Tropez Twist, Mikis Theodorakis, Let's Dance the Jet. We had three from Giacomo Dell'Orso, one Osiride, which I didn't look it up before, but I'm gonna guess is Osiris, Olympia, and Valle di Templi. Well, we're reaching our last half hour. It's been quite an interesting show. Got to do some new things. And hey, anyone here go to the WFMU Record Fair at Monty Hall on August 15th? I did. And there was some debate the other week as to whether it really was real WFMU DJs selling their wares. My, they seem to be so insistent about it on the website and on all the programs. Surely this must be a lie. However, I went, and I can confirm they were real WFMU DJs. I did the secret handshake with them, you know, did all that stuff. I checked their voices against a program I have to identify real WFMU DJs, and they were, in fact, real. I picked up a copy of this Inomadi 45 from Spoonie, who used to have a show over on, was it Rockin' Soul that he had it? Yeah. Or Give the Drummer. Anyway, great show. The guy's got a great collection. That's the thing about going to this one. And if it comes around again next year and you're in the New York area, you should definitely go. Because here's the thing. I picked out a bunch of stuff just blindly. And I got home and it was all good. Even if it wasn't my thing. And that's what you get when you deal with these WFMU DJs. It's going to be good. You know that. So anyway, here's something I picked up from Spoonie. This is Inomadi. It's called Eterno. And we're going to rock into the last half hour here on Sheena's Jungle Room, Veni Vidi Vinyl. Stay tuned for DJ Georgie Girl after this, which is The Flange and the Frigate.

Thanks, everyone, for hanging with me. We're going to rock out to some Franco Michalizzi here. Stay tuned for The Flange and the Frigate with DJ Georgie Girl after this.

0: waft up Kensington High Street. Freak out the ad lib. Grab some kinky boots in Carnaby Street. You're listening to the Flange and Frigate, the very best of 60s and 70s British invasion, with me, DJ Gigi, the blue-haired hippie.
1: Ladies and gentlemen, this is Queen.

Hello and welcome to the Flandrian Frigate. I am your host, DJ Georgie Girl, the blue-haired hippie. Thank you to DJ Roman for keeping us all entertained. That was Queen. Now I'm here live at the Hammersmith Odeon in 1975, New Year's Eve to be precise, because today's show is Heavy Queen. Heavy Rock Queen. We've had many discussions about Rock Queen is the best queen, so I thought, fine, I'll do a whole show dedicated to that very thing. So let me take you into the first section with Queen, and we will rock you. 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

industry. You're gonna take on the world someday. You got blood on your face, a big disgrace, waving your banner all over the place. We

that was Queen, and It's Late. Prior to that was Queen, Fight from the Inside. Before that was Queen and Tenement Funster. And we started with Queen, and We Will Rock You, playing new heavy, heavy, heavy Queen records. Now, I started with a track from Live at Hammersmith Odeon. As I said, it was New Year's Eve 1975. They had just had a phenomenal year, and the concert was broadcast live on British television. I actually stayed up late to watch it, and it was fantastic. There was one thing about the concert, and I will touch on that a bit later on in today's show, about the higher notes in the vocals. So let me take you into the next section with Queen and Sheer Heart Attack. 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

That was Queen and Great King Rat. Before that, we had another live track from Hammersmith Odeon, Queen and Seven Seas of Rye. Before that was Queen, Death on Two Legs. And we started with Queen and Sheer Heart Attack. So why am I playing you heavy, heavy, heavy Queen? As I say, we've had many discussions about Rock Queen being good Queen. The sort of the early era of Queen, where they were much more kind of metal, hard rock, glam, versus later era Queen, when they became more of a stadium pop band with huge commercial success, etc. So I'm focusing on the earlier years, although I do go up to 1978 and a track from Jazz. So let me take you into the next section with Queen and Tie Your Mother Down. 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

That was, of course, Queen and Bohemian Rhapsody. Before that, we had Queen and Brighton Rock. Before that was Queen, Keep Yourself Alive. And we started with Queen and Tie Your Mother Down. So, earlier on in the show, I was talking about the Live at the Hammersmith Odeon concert that was broadcast on British television, New Year's Eve 1975. Freddie had been suffering from laryngitis, so he wasn't dealing with the high notes. That was Roger Taylor. However, the thing about Roger Taylor, as well as being a phenomenal drummer, and at times it sounds like he's going through the floor, he also took a lot of the higher register singing. A lot of the high notes that you hear on Queen albums and Queen tracks are actually Roger Taylor. And he did a lot of heavy lifting on that Hammersmith Odeon gig in 1975. So let me take you into the next section with another track from the Hammersmith Odeon. And it is Queen and Guitar Solo. You are listening to Sheena's Jungle Room here on WFMU. We'll be right back.

That was Queen with Son and Daughter. Before that was Queen, I'm in Love with My Car. Before that was Queen and White Man. And we started with Queen and a live track from Hammersmith Odeon 1975, Guitar Solo. I wanted to interject with one of my favourite Freddie Mercury stories. So he was great friends with Tim Curry. And Tim Curry was something of an amateur horticulturalist and offered to do up Freddie's garden in Kensington. And was thrilled by it, and he did sort of a Japanese-style garden. Freddie goes off on tour with Queen. He comes back, he phones Tim Curry, and he says, "Darling, the garden's dead." And Tim Curry says, Oh, how awful. How often were you watering it?" And Freddie said, "Water it, darling." Love that that story. So let me take you into the next session with Queen and Dead on Time. 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
1: We're now going to take you to the battlefield. This is called Oh God.

Thank you. Thank you very much. Okay, right now, Queen would like to drink a special Christmas toast to everybody here and all the viewers. So cheers! A special Christmas edition of a little number called Liar.

We've just had two Hammersmith Odeon live tracks. Just now was Queen and Liar, and before that was Ogre Battle. Before that was Queen and Flick of the Wrist. And we started with Queen and Dead on Time, playing you heavy, heavy, heavy Queen tracks. So next week's Kitchen Sink, 2 p.m. Eastern here on Sheena's Jungle Room on Wednesday. It will be the 100th episode there. So what I've done is I've put together a playlist, fan favourite playlist, for you all to enjoy. So come along and join me, have a chit-chat with me on the playlist page, 2 p.m. Eastern here on Sheena's Jungle Room next week for the Kitchen Sink 100th show. So let me take you into the final section of this week's show with Queen. She Makes Me Stormtrooper in Stilettos. 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

That was Queen in the Lap of the Gods. Before that, we had Queen Stone Cold Crazy. Before that was Queen and Jesus. And we started with Queen, She Makes Me a Stormtrooper in Stiletto, celebrating the heaviness of Queen. On the playlist page, I have put all the albums that these tracks have come from. So please stay tuned, because you have Dono coming up next with the Hour of Crap. But I need to say to you, you are heard, you are held, you are seen, and you are most definitely loved. I am going to leave you with Queen and the Prophet's Song. I have been DJ Georgie Girl, the Blue Haired Hippie, and this has been the Flange and Frigate. See you next week.

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5: Daddy, I'm back from the trial.
6: I'm here in the water closet, Ellen, stealing nails.
5: Oh, Dad, Larry was wonderful.
6: You mean they hung him?
5: Yes, Gramps, he proved his case.
6: Louise, I'll never live until I see you smile again.
4: And now here's our home economist, Albino Staines, with news of the detergent women all over the country are talking to.
7: Wash day troubles can be just as agonizing as real life. 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I'm free.
4: Yes, you'll be free too, or free not to, at Jack Poet Volkswagen, 5944 North Figueroa in beautiful Highland Park, off the Avenue 60 exit of the Pasadena Freeway. And now, back to Dove the World.
8: Is it a hit or a miss?
4: Yes, yes, yes. It's time again for Jackpot to present the Aboriginal Amateur Hour, and here's your menial host, Major Arcana.
8: Round and round she goes. Hey, hey, babe, we're on the wheel again. And here's our next contestant, Spatulous Fourth Class Anselmo Pederazzi. He's going to play the bells again.
9: East side, west side, all around the town.
8: Yes, yes, yes.
10: Howdy, friends. I'm not a doctor, but I do look like one, and I'm being paid to ask you this important question. Do you suffer from loose blood, frayed motor nerves, an iron poor car? Well, folks, what you need to get the most out of the gas in your system is Nogaslav Tiup Gas. Remember, backwards, that's Jack Poet Volkswagen. And sideways, it's not a good idea.
4: Yes, yes, yes. Anyway, you spell it. Jack Poet Volkswagen, 5944 North Figueroa, Highland Park, just off the Avenue 60 turnoff of the Pasadena Freeway.

0: And now Renee Applegate will grow hair on her palms.
1: Good morning.
2: Yes, I'm
1: the
2: sure
1: makers of synthetic bread and Jack Poet Volkswagen bring you breakfast with the brunch. That's that 15 minutes of sunshine that puts another lump of sugar in your coffee and another lump of chuckle in your throat. Hey, here they come now. Dick and Jane. Brunt, that is.
2: Oh, good morning, everybody.
3: Good morning, Jane.
2: Good morning, Dick. I can see here by the paper that, remember that teacher who was on trial for witchcraft, honey? Well, she found her missing contact lens in her son's ear.
3: Can I have a fashion?
2: Sure, honey. But be careful. But before we get into that, I think we ought to say a few words about Jack Poet Volkswagen.
3: He makes it all possible.
2: Makes it possible, Jane. Jack Poet, just, you know, he's a poet. He doesn't know it out there on 5944 North Figueroa in Highland Park. He'll do everything for your car. He'll rent your car. He'll sell you a car. He'll fix your car.
3: Change your heads.
2: Anything that you want,
3: wonderful.
2: Honey. And where is that? Again, it's the Avenue 60 turnoff.
3: 5944 North Figueroa in Highland Park,
2: Pasadena,
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At the Ron Bailey School of Broadcast, men and women who are serious about on-the-air work are training for jobs in radio and television. We'd like to help you. Call us.

0: Now, look, you got it straight, what we want?
1: Yeah, I think so. Mm-hmm. You want me to take off the tower from the Empire State Building and
0: That's
1: put
0: right.
1: a 300-foot can of Contadina tomato paste up there.
0: That's right, in full color.
1: Now, look, mister, are you sure this is all right? Did you check with the Empire State Building people?
0: Oh, they won't know the difference. Somebody's always working on the building. You know
1: yeah, but that tower was put there to moor Zeppelins to.
0: Look, let's be realistic, how many Zeppelins have moored there in the last month?
1: Well,
0: know?
1: not many. But look, I don't know if I want to get...
0: You want us to...
1: No, I don't want to get involved.
0: Want us to get another contractor? Is that it?
1: No.
0: Is that it?
1: No, I like the job, but we could be arrested.
0: Well, suppose you let me worry about that, huh?
1: Okay, we'll start first thing in the morning.
0: Good. Now, don't forget to have the can blink an international Morse code. The words, there are many delicious uses for Contadina tomato paste.
1: You know, wait a minute. I thought you wanted it to blink 8 great tomatoes in that little bitty can.
0: Yeah, well...
1: Which do you want?
0: Let me sleep on it, okay?
1: Okay.
2: Who puts 8 great tomatoes in that little bitty can? Who puts 8 great tomatoes in that little bitty can? Who puts 8 great tomatoes in that little bitty can? You know who, you know who, you know who.
3: In case you don't, it's Contadina tomato paste.
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3: Sleek, arrogant, a different breed of chow mein. 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Noodles optional.
5: Tell me a bedtime story, Daddy.
6: All right. I'll tell you a mighty story.
5: I don't want a mighty story. I just want to hear about Goldilocks and the...
6: Once upon a time, there was a great nation which had to face a great problem. But because its people were endowed with great wisdom and ingenuity, they were able to somehow come to grips with it. That problem... How to get the pits out of the prunes.
5: Can you give me that again?
6: So that if you ask what makes America great, I can only answer, her greatness can be summed up in 3 words. Sun-sweet pitted prunes.
5: You're putting me on.
6: For only in America could the determination of a people, working hand in prune with science, remove seemingly invincible pits.
5: Yeah, but...
6: Today the pits, tomorrow the wrinkles. Sun-sweet marches on. Now, how was that?
5: Besides heavy-handed, you mean?
6: Yes.
5: It was okay, but sometime, could you just tell me about the 3 bears and let it go at that?
7: You say you play jazz on these rubber bands stretched down the highway?
8: Yeah, man,
7: Rubber bands, of course, are attached to various General Motors cars.
8: Yeah.
7: And at the recommended intervals, they snap back to their GM dealers for guardian maintenance
8: service. Man, let's not get hung up on that.
7: Yeah, but how'd you happen to take up this particular
8: instrument? Well, I think we should learn to live with our environment. These rubber bands in the street are evidently like here to stay, so we learn to create music from that which society has...
7: Is that your combo on the curb there?
8: Yeah, I have Shelley Chevrolet. Chevrolet, Cannonball Pontiac, Dave Oldsmobile, Count Cadillac, Big Spider Buick, and I'm going to blow rubber band.
7: Well, let's hear it.
8: Yeah, here we go. 1, 2.

0: Say, what city makes over 300 collections of daily mail from 601 street collection boxes?
1: Omaha!
0: And if you wanted to hit America right smack in the breadbasket, where would you hit her?
1: Omaha!
0: And what is Omaha spelled backwards?

0: everybody.
1: Hi, Biff.
2: We thought maybe you weren't going to make the weenie bake.
0: What? Not make the weenie bake? Say, that'd be the day when I'd miss the weenie bake in Omaha.
3: Gee, what's so hot about Omaha?
0: What? Who are you?
3: I'm a stranger in town.
0: Well, listen, stranger in town, you ought to try living here. It'd very likely put the roses back in your cheeks.
3: When I want any roses in my cheeks, I'll get in touch with you. Besides, what do they got in Omaha?
0: What do they got in Omaha?

0: one ever does leave. Not really.
1: No one?
0: Only one man.
1: And his name was?
2: Hi, Biff.
0: Hello, you little minx. Penny for your thoughts.
1: Well, I was just wondering what his name...
0: Not you, her.
2: I was thinking, isn't it a lovely moon tonight?
0: Yes, Julie. Back here we call it an Omaha moon.
1: Yeah, but

0: Listen, try not to burst into song every time I ask you a question, will you? Besides, why should the moon only shine on Omaha?
1: In memory of the only man who ever left Omaha.
0: And his name was?
2: Biff. Oh, Biff. I hope we'll always be this happy.
1: Happiness is not a sometime thing in Omaha.
0: Oh, no.

0: thinking about Omaha.
1: Yeah, but it must be difficult to sing and be carried around the stage at the same time.
2: It is. You can put me down now, Julie. Here we go.
0: Oh, Biff. Biff. I look in your face and I see a springtime of carousels. Summer memories. Truth.
2: Julie, I look in your face and I...

0: wait a minute, wait a minute. Once and for all, if Omaha deserves such a tribute in song, why would this one man want to leave?
1: He didn't exactly want to leave. He was stolen by gypsies.
0: Hold! What was this wretched creature's name?
1: His name, what? You sure you want to know?
0: Yes.
1: His name was Eustace K. Butternut.
0: Why, my name is...
2: You mean?
0: Yes, Eustace K. Butternut.
1: What? You come here with some trumped-up story, expecting us to believe you are that boy raised by gypsies? Off with that bandana.
0: All righty.
2: Butternut!
1: It is indeed he. He has the birthmark on his neck in the shape of a steaming cup of coffee.
0: Pardon me, but why are you so happy to see me?
1: Because only you can break the spell we've been under ever since the gypsies swiped you.
0: What spell is that?
1: The spell of singing and holding our arms in the air in the manner of a last act finale.
0: I've been meaning to ask you about that.
1: 13 years is a long time for a person to sing and hold his arms in the air in the manner of a last act finale.
3: It's been a hard thing to face.
1: Face? I look in your face and I see...
0: Wait a minute, wait a minute, wait a minute. What do you want from me?
1: Tell us what butternut spells backwards and you break the spell.
0: Okay. Butternut spelled backwards is... Tunritub.
1: I'm so glad to rest my arms.

0: We are deeply grateful, sir. What can we do to repay you?
1: You can stick them up.
2: Oh.
0: What?
1: That's right. Let's get them up there. This is a stick-up.
0: Treachery!
1: All right, let's have your wallets and jewelry, please.
0: Oh, rob us if you will, but couldn't we stick them down?
1: Oh, no, none of your newfangled ideas now. Up, up, stick them up. All right, lady, let's have that necklace. Yes, you're on.
3: Biff!
0: Yes, Julie?
3: I've been thinking.
0: You have a plan?
3: As long as we have our arms in the air.
0: Yes?
3: We could sing some more.
0: Oh.
1: Go ahead. But do me a favor, will you? Could you work my name into the lyrics?
0: Backwards.
1: Forwards.
4: Butternut, sing out for butternut. Lift up your throat and shout, police!
1: All right, let's watch that stuff.

0: the difference.
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0: Hello, everybody. Welcome to another damned edition of the Damp Error Crap and your so-called host, Dono. Damn it. Folks, this episode is basically a carryover sequel leftover ideas, I suspect, from last week's show. As you know, I played recordings about radio itself, so I might as well push it down up the hill even further by playing ads. Actual ads for establishments that's no longer there. Old ads from the 60s and 70s, which will be the boundaries of this show. Mainly from radio air checks, which I will be explaining a little later, but I have to explain what the hell I just played. Top of this shindig's a three tracks from the Firesign Theater collection, Jack Poet Loves You. Available on Bandcamp, we heard three ads for Jack Poet Volkswagen, no longer there, done by the boys. And after that, I played a few items from the Weatherman's radio collection. Weatherman used to post a lot of these commercials on his blog through the Negative Lands website, but he does admit that he's been slacking a little bit on that, but he does post them on Instagram and Facebook page. So we heard a few familiar slices from his collection, especially if you have heard the Dick Vaughn tapes, including the Molson Dick liquor ads. According to the Weatherman, they did two versions of the same advertising campaign for the black audience and the white audience, and you heard both of them. After that, we heard a few bits of Stan Freberg's example of him doing radio ads. After his comedy record career was winding up, he decided to go into advertising and not take it seriously by selling products, and it worked pretty well for him. So you heard a selection of that, including a 7-minute radio ad for Omaha, which is supposed to have been a parody of Oklahoma. And after that, a few selections from the Raymond Scott, by Raymond Stock, from the great 2-CD set, Jingle Workshop. I have lost track what selections I played for those bits. My apologies. You'll have to refer to the playlist page for the details. And you get the idea. There's going to be a lot of old ads for old outdated places, a lot of nostalgia if you grew up in Los Angeles in the 60s and 70s, which from this point on this is going to be the case, except for what I'm going to play next. As you all know, I'm a big freak when it comes to recorded material about Vegas. And earlier this year, bumped into a couple of Vegas air checks, I think, one from KORK. And it wielded a lot of Las Vegas casino advertising. I think one for Circus Circus and two from the Landmark. And those will be the selections you'll be playing next. I will resist temptation from playing the old KDWN spots I used to play overkill on this show. So, folks, hope you don't mind. I'm going to see if I can avoid that pitfall. And after that, I'm going to play spots from an air check from KPOL from August 7th, 19—the Vegas spots, the ones I discovered, were from the late 60s, so the nostalgia factor is right there. Okay, as far as the KPOL air check, I did play that before. It's from August 7th, 1964, and I played a good section of it for a bonus crap earlier this year. But I went through the entire radio check, air check, and got the rather curious radio commercials and IDs, including one for the New York World's Fair. I got to put aside in my archives. And as I said then, the KPOL 1964 was an easy listening station that milked it. As I said before, the strings and the harp note sounds they imply here, it'll give you brain damage. That's all I can tell you. Anyways, I'm going to shut up and let this thing roll off. Hear you on the other side.
1: Before coming to Circus Circus, you had quite a career in the entertainment world. How do you like it?
2: It's a great, believe me, when I tell you this, things could be no better. I'm tell you, they got a food here, it's a moron. A 68-cent breakfast, better than a leftover from a mother got.
1: What else do you like?
2: No, wait. I want to tell you more about the food. They got a lunch and a buffet. It looks like a feast of St. Anne's for the old country, only $1.49. And this chef, he takes a prime rib of beef. What he does with it, I'll do saints, she'll kiss him. All of that dinner for $2.95.
1: Well, what are you doing at Circus Circus?
2: A sweep up after the elephants.
1: Couldn't you find, well, any other job?
2: What, to give up the show business?
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0: Earn 4.97% when a current annual rate of 4.85% is maintained on funds held for a year at Lincoln Savings. A lot of little things are pretty important at Henry's Family Restaurants. A calorie, for example. 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The fresh-fried jumbo shrimp, $1.60. 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

0: For so many people today, the lunch hour is a dull and boring routine procedure. But for others, it's an exciting adventure. Many enlightened lunch and diners in the Long Beach area enjoy the noon hour with lunch at the Hawaiian restaurant. There, they relax and become lost in a bamboo world of make-believe, listening to the musical sounds of rustling palms, distant surf, and South Sea Island bird songs. Luncheon can be like this for you today. Luncheon is served from 11:30 to 2:30, with fashion shows Tuesday and Friday. 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When you're vacationing at the beach or out for a swim, the ideal spot for a happy holiday evening is the Hawaiian.
1: Singer Mindy Carson has been a Metrocal gal for some 4 years now. At a roundtable discussion with Mel Allen, Sharon K. Ritchie, and Skitch Henderson, Mindy was telling them,
2: "The great boom for me with the Metrocal was when they came out with a liquid form. The first thing I did was I just throw a can in my bag every day. And my husband said to me one day, 'Doesn't it embarrass you no matter where you are that you take out this can of Metrocal and you open it up?' I said, 'Well, it did at the beginning.' You know, it did. I thought to myself, 'Now, listen, I can't go where can I go and just take out this can and open it?' But it doesn't anymore, and I'm convinced it's a state of mind with me because I feel so much better when I am slimmer, and if this is a thing that's going to keep me at the weight that I wish, well, then other people are just going to have to understand that if they call me for an appointment at lunchtime, they're going to watch me drinking this out of the can."
1: Good for you, Mindy Carson. Plan your diet with Metrocal. It works.
0: 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So shop for money at Columbia Savings and Loan Association. 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
0: 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Every day is family day at Henry's. More Johnsons than Joneses will get married this August because there are more of them. Yes, August is a great month for weddings and wedding anniversaries, when you and a lot of other people will want to say it with flowers. Roses from San Lorenzo say it best. San Lorenzo grows the freshest, brightest, most fragrant roses with loving care. To show that you care, send San Lorenzo roses with love. See your florist today.

0: KPOL, August 7th, 1964. I Lost Track Comedy DJ. Oh, there were two DJs in there somewhere, but what really surprised me, the section I didn't end up playing for the bonus crap from earlier this year was that commercial for the New York World's Fair. That was a pleasant surprise. I'm going to have to put that in my files. Oh, excuse me. But in the meantime, that's what you just heard. And before that, all that bonus Vegas radio spots. I think the air check from the new stuff came from the late 60s. Except for the two KDWN spots I snuck in there. They came from the late 70s, early 80s. I had to play Downtowner Motel and the Gold Key Casino. And as I ranted off, those the Gold Key is the most sincere radio commercial ever. And writing and production and performance, and Downtowner, it has reached a level of urban legend in my brain for that commercial. In those days, a lot of the motels in Vegas were advertising on KDON, because KDON had 50,000 watts, and you can hear their signal up and down Highway 15 going between Victorville and Vegas. But I bored you folks about those facts for the years, so I'm going to shut up about that. All right, folks, we'll be staying in Los Angeles. Matter of fact, what we're going to, from this point on until this week's hour of this week's the whatever of Over the Edge, is the San Fernando Valley. You can't get more obscure in L.A. traditions and culture than San Fernando Valley. Even more obscure than Orange County. Orange County had Disneyland, so screw them. We're talking about the San Fernando Valley, and we're talking about one radio station that for a very long time covered the area, and that is the one and only KGIL, Valley Radio. Like I said, it covered the area, and because it dominated the San Fernando Valley, it had a lot of local advertisers who are not there anymore, and that's what you're going to hear from this point on, more or less. I think there's a thing for Sears, but Sears ain't around anymore. Gee, I wonder why. We're going to hear is about 24 minutes of local advertisements and the occasional station ID from a gentleman named Johnny Darren. This is from February 24th, 1971. Okay, folks, enjoy the advertising fun. Hey, it could be worse. I can be playing commercials nowadays with about establishments who don't give a crap. Anyways, you get the political idea. All right, see you on the other side.
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You know, of course, where the valley goes for value. KGIL with John McDermott. It's 17 minutes past 7 o'clock now. Here's the latest forecast from the official KGIL weather station here in the Central Valley. Variable high clouds tonight, again tomorrow and Monday, with mostly sunny days. Chance of a few showers remain near the mountains, low tonight to the mid-60s. High tomorrow again, 95 to near 105, with light smog predicted tomorrow as well. Burbank in the East Valley now 94 degrees. Downtown Los Angeles at Civic Center, it is 80 degrees. Santa Monica Bay Area, 75. And at KGIL here in the Central Valley, it's 89 degrees.

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You've got two more days to catch the action in the 7-Up Dixie Cola Showcase Theater, where Homer and Jethro and the new Christy Minstrels are performing. That's not quite to your liking. 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Coming up very soon is Barbara McNair. All you do is take the Golden State Freeway north. It's about 10 minutes past the Valley in Valencia. One admission covers everything. Rides, shows, and entertainment as well. $5 for adults, $3.50 for kids 3 to 12. If they're under 3, they're in free. This summer, the fun is really Magic Mountain. Are you tired of living in the same old ordinary apartment house? If you were with Scotty O'Neill this afternoon, he was out at one of the South Bay clubs rapping about them, and I'll reiterate a little bit. Perhaps the postage stamp swimming pool has 500 people on a sunny weekend such as today, and the clubhouse consists of a broken-down pool table and maybe a ping-pong set that's half there. A fun weekend may mean a Saturday party with the old portable record player. Now, if that's what's bothering you, then join the lifestyle of the 70s at South Bay Club, for example, the one out in Woodland Hills that opened up this afternoon. At a South Bay Club, swimming means three pools and billiards means 16 tables. Now, if you're talking tennis, South Bay Club has six courts and a pro shop and free group lessons. 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
1: 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Hey, look, why do we need a dog doing the commercial? Oh, you're the famous St. Bernard, the mascot of the Big M, Mutual Savings, and you're bringing some puppies who may find new owners, right? Ah, grand opening of the new Mutual Savings branch in West Valley at Topanga Canyon and Roscoe, across from Zodi's. You're repeating yourself. 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Mariachi band? Hey, who says I'm a lousy announcer? Try and do the spot by yourself, big shot.
0: When the occasion calls for flowers, call Little Orchid Annie. Now, you can be sure you're sending just the right flowers to fit the occasion. Little Orchid Annie takes pride in giving the personal touch, original arrangements, and efficient delivery, so call Little Orchid Annie. I have trouble saying things like that and keeping a straight face because this is all... We've got to move on into that brand new Elvis Presley song here in just a moment. Let's face it, the Valley is not exactly what you'd call the nightlife capital of the world. However, in comparison to my hometown, it certainly is. But if you've had trouble finding a unique place to go for an evening out, might we suggest the Golden Anchor? Now, in the charm of the 19th century English inn, the Golden Anchor is a great place to relax at the end of your busy day, meet new friends over a tall, cool drink, enjoy the complimentary hors d'oeuvres, and stare at the beautiful waitresses, which is one of my favorite pastimes. And they have a good crop of good-looking waitresses over there, I understand. I won't take their word for it, though. I'll check it out, and I would advise you to do the same. Happy hour at the Golden Anchor begins at 4:30, continues on till 7. But the Golden Anchor is not just a place for a drink after work. No, sir, it is a great restaurant as well. From flamed lobster tails to char-broiled steaks, the dinners at the Golden Anchor are excellent. And the prices are very reasonable as well. The Golden Anchor is in the heart of the Valley in Panorama City on Roscoe, just east of Van Nuys Boulevard. It's next to Bob's Big Boy, but I would suggest that if you're really going for a night on the town, you pass up Bob's Big Boy and continue to the Golden Anchor. It's kind of a nice way to end your day. When is a sale a sale? Well, at Wilkins Pontiac in Van Nuys, it is indeed a sale when you have too many 1971 Pontiacs left over and the 1972s are about to arrive. Yes, Wilkins Pontiac has really opened the gate, as it were, to give you the greatest bargains of the year. At Wilkins, they still have a huge selection of all models, including the hard-to-find ones. And listen to this. You listening? All right. 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That's Pontiac's new entry in the low-price economy field. Now, if you haven't seen or driven the Ventura 2, well, you certainly owe it to yourself or yourselves, depending on your mental condition, to see and drive the quality Pontiac Ventura 2. It comes in two-door hardtops, four-door sedans, and the very sporty Sprint model with a choice of many colors and options. So if you want a little more for your dollar, your car-buying dollar, but you don't want to pay a few thousand for the name, buy Pontiac and be sure to come to Wilkins Pontiac, 5848 Van Nuys Boulevard in Van Nuys. Now, you'll like the Wilkins way of doing business. 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

0: The Los Angeles Sunday Times is now on sale all over Southern California, and now the Times is available at participating Texaco retailers. 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
3: As many times as I've driven down the freeway and passed that huge building, Busch Gardens and Busch Brewery, I've never stopped in. I think that will entice me to do so. I hope you as well. Here's the latest forecast from the official KGIL weather station in the Central Valley. Some variable high clouds expected in tonight, continuing through Monday, but mostly sunny days, except for a chance of a few showers near the mountains. Lows in the 60s, about 64 expected. High should be 95 up to 105 in the valley, and the Southland through Monday with light smog predicted tomorrow. Current temperature in the West Valley is 81 degrees, 44% humidity. It's 92 in Burbank in the East Valley. Downtown Los Angeles and Civic Center now is 78. Santa Monica Bay Area still warm, 73 degrees. And at KGIL here in the Central Valley, it's 88 degrees. KGIL.
6: Ringling Brothers and Barnum and Bailey Circus explodes into its second century with more thrills, chills, and laughter than ever before. See the only man in the world who juggles ping pong balls with his mouth. Gasp as 120,000 pounds of Indian and African elephants respond to the vocal commands of one man. Delight as the most exotic collection of circus animals step two by two from Noah's Ark. Thrill to death-defying triple somersaulting trapeze stars and the world's first clown-making computer. See incredible performing bears and the unbelievable stilt walker on the high wire. See the only flying horse in the world take to the air with the entire clown alley of the greatest show on earth. It's all yours in the 101st edition of Ringling Brothers and Barnum and Bailey Circus.
3: I understand Larry Van Nuys, Thomas Brown, and Scotty O'Neill will be on hand for the performance tomorrow in clown makeup. which could be a natural habitat for some of those gentlemen. And if you're on hand, you'll see them perform out there. It's now playing through Sunday, August 15th at the Fabulous Forum, so don't miss out. Good seats are still available for all performances at the Forum. Mutual ticket agencies have them, as well as all Ticketron outlets. The best things in life are not free. Now, you have to take them out to dinner once in a while. Now, seriously, best things in life can be reasonable, just like the South Bay Club apartments. Now, rent started $125 for a furnished single, $145 for an unfurnished one-bedroom, and $200 for an unfurnished two-bedroom. 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And there are no fancy move-in costs and no leases required, which is very important to a lot of us in this day and age. And that is just not bad at all for a great apartment that comes with $1 million worth of recreation. That includes swimming pools, plural, more than one in many, many of the facilities, health clubs, billiards, tennis, and beautiful party room. At the South Bay Club, your $125 provides a whole new way of life with hundreds of friendly folk. Sunday brunches and barbecues. As a matter of fact, Scotty O'Neill was out at the South Bay Club in Woodland Hills doing a remote broadcast earlier today, and Larry Van Eyes will be in attendance, complete with mobile gear, at the Sunday brunch tomorrow morning on the air from KGIL. Where was I? Lost my place. Oh, full-time activities, weekend parties, and there's a director of activities there, as well as a resident tennis pro, plus a management staff that really cares about you personally. That is not bad at all for $125. So why don't you stop by today? I'm sure you'll find there is one near you, and if you I don't have any particular choice, you might want to join in on the fun Sunday from 1 to 7 for the Champagne Open House at the newest South Bay Club. That's the one in Woodland Hills. It's located on Victory, and that's one block west of Topanga Canyon.
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9: Well, when things were very rough for us, we used to go driving, looking in the San Gabriel Canyons for cactus. Used to just chop them off, and they taste a little like string beans. And we used to love it, going to the dairies to get our milk. When we

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1: And my brothers and I, we used to have the biggest contest over who would get the biggest mustache.
2: 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If it's a Datsun, the only place is Miller Imports in Van Nuys or out in the beautiful Kaneo Valley, my old hometown stomping grounds. That's Kaneo Datsun in Thousand Oaks. I started my radio career out there, and sometimes I think maybe I should have ended it out there. Seriously, these folks are experts, or if you're looking for a great used import car, once again, Miller Imports or Kaneo Datsun. 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They're at 5425 Van Nuys Boulevard, or Kaneo Datsun at 2594 Thousand Oaks Boulevard in Thousand Oaks. Just the name of that street takes me back to the days of racing in my hot rod in my youth. Of course, I do it now in my old age, but I don't get caught as often. Incidentally, they also sell those great new Datsuns as well.
3: I'm a carrot. Oh, that's what I am, a carrot, yeah. Oh, boy, have I been through the mill. I've been curled, I've been shredded, I've even been cut up in little sticks. Oh, I have. But the worst fate of all is being blamed for tasting funny. Know what I mean? I mean, when people start saying, boy, cooked carrots don't taste like they used to, or look at them, they just lay there like a vegetable. I mean, boy, when people start talking about you like that, oh, you know your days are numbered. So are your meals. Your meals are numbered. But carrots don't have to taste funny. Oh, no. Neither do string beans or corn on the cob. Not if people cook their vegetables in sparkless water. That's right. You see, a lot of my taste really depends upon the taste of the water that I'm cooked in. And sparkless doesn't have any funny taste. No, just a clean, fresh one. You get sparkless delivered to your home every 2 weeks. Oh, you do. And I think it only costs about $1.70 a bottle. Now, I know that I speak for all the guys in the garden when I say that any water can be used for watering vegetables, but only sparkless should be used for cooking them.
0: Bring good taste back to America. 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

0: 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You get a great cola taste, but it never feels like too much.
1: Well, now people love cola so much.
2: And we have the soul of Madison Avenue. The exciting new musical of today, Mother Earth, is on stage right now at the Huntington Hartford Theater. However, it does close August 21st. That doesn't leave you too much time, so you'd best hurry. And don't be disappointed. Don't miss out on this. Good seats are still available to see this truly delightful theatrical experience that rocks San Francisco with laughter. And now Los Angeles theater goers are loving it as well. So why don't you get in on the musical that Variety said was better than hair? Make your plans now to see the most original and refreshing musical of the decade, Mother Earth. It's playing now at the Huntington Hartford Theater.

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Here's the latest forecast from the official KGIL weather station in the Central Valley. Some variable high clouds expected tonight, tomorrow, and through Monday, but mostly sunny days. Chance of a few showers near the mountains. Low tonight should be about 65, mid-60s in most areas. High Sunday, up to 95 in the city, and again 105 out here in the valley. Light smog predicted for tomorrow as well. Current temperature in the West Valley, now 80 degrees, 40% humidity. 46% humidity, I beg your pardon. That may be critical for some of you, so I should get it right. Burbank in the East Valley is 92 degrees. It's still 78 downtown Los Angeles. It's

0: Center. Santa Monica Bay area is 73 with the red tides prevailing, I understand, and probably will for another day or so out there. And at KGIL here in the Central Valley, it's 84 degrees, 14 minutes past 9 o'clock.
1: Okay, we're standing outside of McDonald's. Now, generally, we talk to the customers, but there's a guy who's been working like a beaver out here all day. What's your name?
2: My name is Sheldon Martyr, sir.
1: Sheldon, what are you doing out here in front of McDonald's?
2: Well, what I am doing is trying to keep the place clean and looking nice.
1: Now, in this era of women's liberation, what do we see you standing here with?
2: With a broom.
1: Really?
2: With a broom in my hand, yes.
1: You know, Sheldon, a big thing here at McDonald's is hot apple pie. We always call it hot apple pie. It is hot. Does hot apple pie remind you at all of Mom?
2: That is what I've been brought up. You know, apple pie, you think apple pie, Mom, and the American flag, you know?
1: You're really wrapped up in this apple pie thing. Why don't you speak to the politicians of America and tell them how they can straighten out America?
2: I'd say that if more politicians were eating apple pie rather than opening their big mouths, then we'd be a lot better off. If they had their mouth full of McDonald's apple pies rather than hot air.
1: Ah, very good. Well, Sheldon, I'll tell you what. We've taken a minute out of your time here. Probably a little dust has settled out in the front. Where are you going now?
2: I'm going to clean it up.
1: Are you really?
2: Goodbye,
1: Sheldon,
2: and
1: good talking to you.

0: people who have never seen me before are often surprised because they figure I've got to be at least 40, maybe 45, because more and more young women with little kids will come up and say, oh, I was a fan of yours when I was their age. And that's sort of unsettling to me, but it's happening. And of course, what they forget is I was 13 when I started, or around there. 19 was more like it, and I'm 37 now. But I'm quite sure that what you eat and drink and how you live is bound to have an effect on the way you look. And somehow or other, that and drink and milk go together. So I don't know for sure what all ingredients are, but I sure have drunk a lot of milk, and it evidently agreed with me.
1: Everybody needs milk, even Pat Boone's.
0: All I know is the milkman comes 3 times a week, and he's getting a bad back from bringing it all in.
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3: All right, folks, you still there? Okay, well, I'll give you credit, folks. Your eardrums are thicker and your stomachs are stronger than I give you credit for. You just visited the streets and alleyways of the San Fernando Valley on February 24th, 1971. Johnny Darren, KGIL AM or FM? They didn't go into detail about that. Yeah, there was a KGIL FM. But that's neither here nor there of what's left of radio. All right, folks, we're heading towards the end of this stupid... Well, I won't say heading towards the end. I'm heading towards the end of this stupid episode. Because from this, we're at a halfway point. And after this whole shindig is done, guess what, folks? You got Otis Fodder of Friendly Persuasion coming up right behind and entertaining you guys until... down here in Arizona... till 9 o'clock, and the East Coast people, midnight, you lucky bastards. In the meantime, we are going to be still stuck in the San Fernando Valley. We're still being forced to listen to spots from KGIL, obscure advertisers. But this time, it's from April 27th, 1977, and your host is Sweet Dick Whittington. I've played the living crap out of him as well on this series since the beginning. He's my first radio hero. And on this day, he decided to break a world's record by dressing up in a chicken suit and running on top of a prop plane going down the side of the runway at the Van Nuys Airport. And I played a section of that some time ago, so I may be tempted to play the full... I won't say full... Well, anyways... programming notes to bore you with later. But instead, I'm going to be playing the radio spots he done during this whole melee. I think there's a spot in there that he playfully tries a hit on the traffic reporter, which I am pretty sure it will not hold sway these days. But anyways, regardless of anything, we're still in the San Fernando Valley. It's just that we're in 1977. And let's see what else. Oh, yeah, this week's the whatever of Over the Edge. It's Don Joyce and the Weatherman. Show from July 18th, 2002. And the name of the show is Weatherman Security. He's in charge of security of this reckless episode. And that's all you really need to know, I'll be honest with you. There's no theme. It's all random. It's all improvised. So grab a hold of something. It's going to happen. In the meantime, since this is pretty much the end of my direct participation in this episode, I give my usual thanks to DJ Georgie Girl, as well as apologies for the lead-up. Mondo thanks to Otis Fodder, Mr. Fab, Mark Time, Mike Rogers, get well out there. Definitely the Weatherman. He's been the kind of like the he's been like our mascot over here in Sheena's Jungle Room. Thank you, Taylor Jensen. Shout out to the Mahi Mahi Room and programming notes. No, I don't think there is any programming notes, at least not yet. It's the 21st, folks. The month is about the month, week and a half over. I don't know what's going to happen next. Anyways, in the meantime, that's about it for this show, ladies and germs. Stay tuned for Otis Futter. He'll take care of your needs up until midnight or 9 p.m. That is it. That is all. Good day. Good luck, because we sure as hell are going to need it. Bye, y'all.
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7: Thank you, Winker, and your tall teeth. We're going to have Winker on, by the way, later this week, who will then give us the historical background of Hamilton, Joe Frank, and Reynolds. That's a special feature that we have coming up, I think, this Friday morning. We have all had a lot of curiosity about Hamilton, Joe Frank, and Reynolds. Well, all right. It's 14 minutes past 7 o'clock, AGIL, in the airplane. And, of course, this woman who is taking my life in her hands in order to establish this record that we're about to in about 15, 20 minutes from now at the Van Nuys Airport for Independence Bank, where they have, well, I'll tell you about that later. With Miss Pamela in her airplane up in the sky right now. Come on in, babe.
8: Yeah, I'm on my way to see you down here at the airport this morning. I've been checking the freeways. We've got extremely light traffic this morning. Didn't seem to be any slowing through Coenga Pass, 45 miles an hour. Then it picks up to maximum freeway speeds to the downtown area. For those of you who are going eastbound on the Ventura, you'll find it's just wide open across the valley. San Diego looks good through the pass. So we've got very good driving conditions under very cloudy skies. Pamela McInnes, Sky.
7: Thank you, Pamela. Sweetheart, before you leave us, I want you to tell a very intimate story that you were telling me the other day, because you always tell me your intimate stories, that you read Erica Jong's Fear of Flying. And, of course, it has nothing to do with fear of flying. It has everything to do with sex. But because of it, you found that you were no longer afraid to fly. Won't you tell us how Independence Bank helped you with their drive-in teller windows at 8 o'clock in the morning at any of the seven branches, the main branch at Ventura and Vineland in Studio City, helped you overcome your fear of flying, but now you have a fear of sex?
8: No, now I have a fear of driving. Having gone through their drive-up teller, the tellers are so fast there that people speed through there and you really get a fear of driving. So I have substituted a fear of flying with a fear of driving, which is why I am over the freeways in my airplane instead of down there on the ground.
7: That's all because of Independence Bank's drive-up teller window?
8: Well, of course it is, especially the Studio City branch.
7: Did you, by the way, register to win a free vacation?
8: I did. I want to go to Las Vegas.
7: Did you know that you're a member of FDIC?
8: Yes, I did.
7: Good. That's it. I'll see you in a couple of minutes, babe. All right, 16 minutes past 7 o'clock from the car with Wendell and Joe Butita, the Harry Bush of Northridge, who is going to be doing the play-by-play of the amazing human chicken, Chicken Dick, or Good Whittington, as he will be known as, strapped upon the Cessna Cardinal, driven, or taxied, I guess I should say, technically, by Miss Pamela in order to establish this new world's record of man attempting to fly slower than the speed of sound while striped in a chicken suit straddling a western saddle on the fuselage of a Cessna Cardinal while taxiing from the north end of Van Nuys Airport at a range of 5 to 10 miles per hour. An historic day for the San Fernando Valley. Pujol, while I'm mulling all of that, would you give me a commercial?
9: You're-

yes, the world is as near as your telephone, because one simple call to the Los Angeles Times will bring the world to your home every morning. With the Times, you can start the day knowing what's going on, where it's happening, and why. And the advertised values will help you find the things you need at prices you want to pay. There's really nothing quite like the Times. It publishes more news and more advertising than any other newspaper in the world. There's a Times toll-free telephone number in your phone book, so call for prompt, courteous delivery. Then, every morning, you can wake up, reach out, and take it.

0: K-G-I-L.
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2: Reed. 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
3: Conley residents, this is Matthew B. Conley.
4: Oh, hi there, Matt. This is John Steele of Santa Clarita National Bank calling. Could I talk with your father there?
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3: I put him in my sister's bed.
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4: Jerome.
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4: 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Hey, Ralph. This Santa Clarita National Bank, and I was trying to tell a little kid there that, Ralph? Ralph, speak to me.
3: Speak, Ralph. Speak.
4: Oh, never mind.
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4: 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This is beautiful. Wendell, where are you? Get behind me here, and I need some... Oh, get everybody in here. Get everybody. This is such a beautiful story. I mean, I love stories of Americana. And this is a beautiful story. It really is. I don't mean to take too much time on the commercial. Could I have everyone humming the Battle Hymn of the Republic while I tell you this great American story, the great American success story? Could everybody, on my count of three, these people are over to attest to the Guinness Book of Records that they were witnesses, that they did actually see Chicken Dick, Good Whittington, the antithesis of Evel Knievel, actually establish the world's record. So they're going to be on the phone with me. But in the meantime, could I have a little Battle Hymn of the Republic? Mm-hmm. 15 years ago, owners and operators Lee and Doris Forsyth opened their first Sizzler in Mission Hills. In 1974, the Forsyths opened their second Sizzler on Sherman Way near Balboa. And now it's Sizzler number 3. Da-da-da-da-da-da-da-da-da-da. Yes, it's Sizzler number 3 for the Forsyth family. 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And what happened to Lee and Doris Forsyth after all of this success? Naturally, he ran off with a younger girl. and she ran off with a younger man. Another typical American success story.

0: Thank you, gentlemen. The new Sizzler, then, number 3, Nordhoff at Van Nuys Boulevard in Panorama City. God bless you, Doris and Lee, wherever you might be, separately. 27 and a half minutes past 8 o'clock in the morning. There goes that account.
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0: Now, for independence, very briefly, because these people understand, Carl Schatz just liked to hear his name, and that's all he really cares about. He could care less about the bank and anything else. Just say my name, Dick, a lot. I want to meet young girls. So for Carl Schatz. Carl Schatz, who's the president of Independence Bank. How'd he get the job? All right, Independence Bank. 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And that's 5 days a week. 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
6: 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Right now, you're listening to Rob Morris and the Summer of 42 Orchestra, recreating the Glenn Miller sound. This great 15-piece orchestra will be opening The Palace on Friday, May 6th and Saturday, May 7th. The Palace is a beautiful new club in North Hollywood featuring a huge dance floor. Watch for Freddie Martin and his world-famous orchestra Memorial Day weekend. I'll be the MC for the grand opening of The Palace on May 6th and May 7th. See you at The Palace.
0: 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That's 785-1551. Okay?

0: Yeah, that was a hit in 1943. Since then, over a million people have made the Valley their home. The Valley has everything a big city has, even a big city newspaper. The news. News of the world, it covers the Valley like no other newspaper does. It tells you what's for sale in Valley stores, where to go, what to do. All the things that you want to know about where you live. It should be a hit.
1: And make the San Fernando Valley my home.
2: And Valley shoppers won't want to miss the ads in tomorrow's big food section of the Valley News. The coupons in this issue alone could save you more than the price of a month's

0: description. And personally, as Joni mentioned there, I want to thank, and I really mean this because I didn't know what this woman was going to do to me, but she did me nice. Tricia Crane, in section 3, page 1, with the pictures of Hotel Hemorrhoid Heaven, where I live without the furniture. A story on the sweet child of love, entitled They Don't Call Him Sweet Dick for Nothing. Pictures aren't bad because most of them were shot in the shadows, and I want to thank Valley News photographer Jeff Goldwater for that. There's a great shot of my right arm muscle. I'm making a muscle in the bathroom mirror, the only place where you can sit in my place if you ever come out. And I'm making a muscle. For those of you who have wondered what my muscle in my right arm, I'm left-handed, but morally I'm to the right, and so am I politically to the right. You'll have a picture of that, suitable for framing, of my right muscle, in the Valley News this morning, section 3, page 1. And seriously, I want to thank the Valley News, and I certainly want to thank Tricia Crane, who's a good writer. Had she not said the things that she said, then I wouldn't say she's such a great writer. But thank you very much, Tricia, if you're listening. A couple of minutes past 9 o'clock, Eddie's got the news for us, and we'll be right back.
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2: 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It's published 3 times weekly. For more information, call Rental Daily News in Van Nuys at 988-7790. 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
3: Well, now you have done it again. You unbroke the jungle room stream again, and now those fools placed Otis Fodder at the end of today's programming. Whomever they are, that means there will be no farting, no sneezing, and certainly no nose nuggets at the tail end of this crappy show. Just how radio isn't done, right, Oslo? Regardless, here comes that same old bonus crap. I might sneeze in one of those old OTE shows, but other than that, all remaining bodily noisy mistakes will have to be performed by Otis. Just with a French accent, by the way. And just remember, you haven't asked for it, but you certainly deserve it.

0: Good hello. I'm the night manager, and I'm sorry to announce that Over the Edge has once again failed to come up with a live air personality to host the show. I have asked if I myself might host the show, since I've had so much experience speaking with Radioland recently, but I was informed my position as KPFA's sole security authority on premises at this hour was much more important, given the especially paranoid climate of this particular neighborhood. And I should just sit tight in this all-weapon, unpierceable, titanium lead-lined security cubicle on display like a well-lit uniformed rat in a cage here in the KPFA lobby while they look for talent elsewhere. Well, so be it. Plenty of time to write in here. And someday I'm going to mail all these show plots to UMN headquarters and make my pitch for on-air, over-the-top security in the entertainment division, and then get out of the buildings and grounds division and move up into the Berkeley Hills on a UMN talent contract. Now, speaking of talent, I'd like to introduce a new member of buildings and grounds to you now. Howland Island finally agreed that given the changed climate, KPFA's overnight security should be a two-man operation. So, I'd like to introduce my new assistant security officer, the weatherman, and in emergencies, he can do catastrophic weather bulletins. Night manager to weatherman, are you there?
1: Can you hear me?
0: Yes, I can.
1: I guess that works pretty good. Yeah, I think I'm coming through.
0: You're loud and clear. Am I loud and clear?
1: Yeah, there's almost a little bit of feedback. I got speakers on in here. You might want to shut them off.
0: All right, I'll see if I can do that. I just want to welcome you to the team, weatherman. We have an excellent security force here at KPFA. I'm sure you'll be happy with the benefits and some of the perks. I'll talk to you about those later.
1: I'll just keep looking for gum. I haven't found any yet, but you never know.
0: Now, your duties have been explained to you, is that correct?
1: I think I'm just going to look for gum on the floor and get rid of it.
0: And check all the doors and windows, make your rounds, check every point of exit and egress, or entrance, or, you know.
1: So you want me to do that as well as looking for the stuck on gum?
0: Definitely, definitely.
1: Okay, well I hope my drain unclogged. My main bathtub clogged up today. I had to get some drain cleaner before coming down here.
0: Oh, and don't forget to check all the plants for bugs.
1: Yeah, I think there are some funny little worms. I'm gonna have to go look at this.
0: No, bugs. Get me? Bugs.
1: Well, these little worms, they turn into little flies, I think.
0: Now, this is security, weatherman. Bugs. We're looking for bugs.
1: Oh, well, I don't have my test equipment with me. I don't know if this little radio will check on that, but who knows?
0: Well, I see that the countdown has begun for the actual show to start. I may have failed to mention that the mystery DJ has been fired. I don't have any more details on that, but they are going to continue the feed of music from UMN here on Over the Edge. Old music from the 90s, I guess. They're trying to finish that off or something.

0: no good. God, I hurt a little, but I'm all right.
1: You're right.
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1: We have a weather report coming up in just a moment.

scientific point of view, it is now very likely that there will be again another ice age quite soon in the world, that we shall have the north part of the world all frozen like it used to be, and we're beginning to have natural disasters. From a scientist's study, it seems likely that we shall soon begin to have this great change in the Earth's climate, so people will not be able to live where they have, and the oceans will rise, and many cities will be flooded, like London and Calcutta and so on. What? These things, they say, will happen, according to scientific theories, in about 40 years at the most. It may be